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Brand new music. Pancho Buscadora via va con a nice little salsa de anoche. Here's Chrissy Aisi. Frente a frente. Brand new. You're going to like this one, New York Joe. Check this out. Chrissy's still singing.

ahí sí, brand new, frente a frente. New York Joe Salcedo says she's awesome. Who's recording here in Tampa? Here's Robert and Sally. Traicionera.

Wito Rodriguez from his brand new label, NMJ Animal Music Records. Wito Rodriguez doing Rumba de las Cajas, brand new single. Right here on Speedy's Latin Jazz and Salsa. Again, Henry Rivera. Vaya saludito, hermano.

checking out Speedy's Latin Jazz and Salsa. Are you? Subscribe right now at Speedy's Latin Jazz Salsa on YouTube. Here's Liz La Voz de Oro doing Rompo.

0: Te botaste con esta también. Recorded in Tampa, engineered here. Let's continue. Stay tuned. We got some reissues of some classics after this one. Here's Amy Nuvola, Reencuentro.
1: Que no me detenía a contemplarte, que había olvidado.

music. And before that, we heard Rompo el Silencio. Mastered and mixed in the studios of Paris Recording in Tampa, Florida. And check out the video. Video was directed and engineered by Eric Maldonado, too.

on the Vampy Soul label in Spain on vinyl. 1969 salsa gem Sugi from Willie Rodriguez, released on Mary Lou Records. One of the labels in the right place at the right time, just before Fania smashed almost all the competition.

Joe Batan's Ghetto Records being reissued. Here's The Power of Love, Joe Acosta doing I Need Her. Just in time for Mother's Day, right? Sing it to the mommy of your child, okay? You need her.

Offshoot, the Fantastica Latin Blues on the Vampy Soul label. Just one more. Nice Sol Montuno, yeah. This is called Monina y Ramon, Roberto y su Nuevo Montuno. From their first release, El Nuevo Montuno llegó. Listen to Monina y Ramon.

on Ruby Haddock's Uni Art label in 1970. Roberto y su nuevo Montuno, Monino y Ramón. Remembering the old classics right here on Latin Jazz and Salsa. I know, Speedy, you gonna play a Mother's Day song? Yeah, let's do that. Brand new from Urban, El Borico Rosario.

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1: And you're tuned to 88.5 WMNF Tampa. Jim Bannon in for Scott Elliott this afternoon on the Traffic Jam. We learned earlier today that we lost a member of our music community, David Clayton Thomas, infamously popular with the band Blood, Sweat, and Tears. He came in on their second album, a.k.a. Blood, Sweat, and Tears album, and he passed away today at the age of 84. So rest in peace, David Clayton Thomas, and let's play You've Made Me So Very Happy here on the Traffic Jam.

Dr. Clayton Thomas, rest in peace, from Blood, Sweat, and Tears. And this, it says, inside the album, it says, Rebirth, Regeneration, and Triumph. Blood, Sweat, and Tears, nine musicians, vital and diverse. Their riches, musical tapestries will excite you. Brash and exciting. Their music is a combination of rock and jazz. And that it was a spectacular into the future type of thing. And that album was one classic, epic album. Blood, Sweat, and Tears here at 88.5 WMF. Jim Bannon sitting in for Scott Elliott. 813-239-9663 is the telephone number. 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

released it last Friday in time for Juneteenth, and that is Alison Russell along with Brittany Spencer in the song Black Lavender here at 88.5 WMNF. And good afternoon. Welcome to the show. And I really appreciate phone calls and emails as I've sat in for Scott for several weeks now. And I really appreciate that. And I know Scott does too. And I just know that we're all thinking of him right now. And while we listen to some more music, we've got about 10 minutes before the locally produced news, we've got a little Sade for you.

0: Dave Matthew, but Dave Matthew's Band and Ants Marching here on 88.5 WMNF. And good afternoon to Mr. Chris Young.
1: Good afternoon, Jim.
0: Good afternoon. And if you haven't heard by now, Chris is leaving us here at WMNF for a new opportunity. You want to tell the audience a little bit about that if you want?
1: Yeah. I'm going down south to work at NPR station WLRN in Miami. Looking forward to that, but I will miss Thursdays, especially with you, Jim.
0: I'm missing you. Last several weeks, we've been working together, and we've been, I'm going to miss you around here, but hopefully we will stay in touch after you leave, and I wish you the best of luck. And after the locally produced news, we're going to hear the latest from MT Jones.
1: All right, sounds good. Thanks, Jim. And good afternoon. I'm Chris Young with the WMNF News headlines at 3:30. 1 year after it opened, Alligator Alcatraz, the detention center used by Florida and the federal government to house undocumented immigrants, is shutting down. The facility opened July 1st, 2025, and was ridiculed by Democrats and critics. It has been the subject of numerous lawsuits on environmental, due process, and civil rights grounds that sought to close it down. Governor Ron DeSantis announced the closure at the facility today, saying Alligator Alcatraz helped the federal government deport 21,000 people.
2: Alligator Alcatraz fulfilled the role that it was designed to serve. Today it now has zero detainees. It has helped remove many, many dangerous people from the street and get them out of not only the state of Florida, but the United States of America.
1: Court records show Alligator Alcatraz has cost the state approximately $1 million per day to run. Florida House Minority Leader Fentress Driscoll says the facility was a waste of money and a political stunt.
3: The closure of Alligator Alcatraz is long overdue. I'm glad to see that it has closed. It never should have been opened in the first place. And listen, I think we all want smart immigration policy, but this is something that has to be resolved at the federal level.
1: Governor DeSantis says all the detainees who are housed at Alligator Alcatraz have been moved to other detention facilities. The state's other immigration detention center, Deportation Depot in Baker County, will remain open. The Florida Department of Environmental Protection today touted waiving emissions on most state parks for the upcoming Independence Day holiday. Free day use only admissions will run from July 3rd through July 5th. The discount doesn't apply to overnight accommodations and rentals or to Ellie Schiller Homosassa Springs Wildlife State Park, Skyway Fishing Pier State Park, and Weekiwachee Springs State Park. The Tampa chapter of the Democratic Socialist of America announced they have officially canceled over $2 million in medical debt, impacting 2,479 Hillsborough County residents. Tampa DSA's campaign to erase medical debt began in January in partnership with the Undo Medical Debt, a national nonprofit that acquires medical debt at a much cheaper rate and abolishes the debt. On average, $1 donated to Undo erases $100 of medical debt. With the goal of raising $10,000 towards this campaign, Tampa DSA members raised over $11,000. Advocating for Medicare for All, Tampa DSA member Magaliz Oro Fernandez says, quote, medical debt is silently burdening millions of people across our country and thousands in Tampa. A group of 285 women in state government, including Florida Representative Anna Eskamani, are demanding Congress remove a provision from the Build America 250 Act that would shield rideshare companies from liability for sexual assault. Tramell Gomes has more.
4: Eskamani says the amendment would make it nearly impossible for survivors to hold corporations accountable.
5: If this liability shield becomes law, Congress is telling the women and girls of America that they don't care about your safety, and they're choosing corporate greed over the health and well-being of women across the nation.
4: The Fong Amendment would extend a federal liability shield to rideshare companies, making it harder for survivors of sexual assault to sue Uber or Lyft. A New York Times investigation found that from 2017 through 2022, roughly one report of sexual assault was generated every 8 minutes on Uber trips. Uber and Lyft have spent more than $1 million lobbying Congress on the legislation. Eskamani says Florida's tourism industry and limited public transit makes state authority over rideshare safety especially important.
5: Because all it takes is, multiple stories to be shared of people having bad experiences for that harm to be caused for all of our tourism destinations and our notoriety as a family-friendly and safe place to be.
4: The amendment passed a House committee last month and awaits a vote by the full House. It would override state laws like those recently passed in Virginia and Colorado. More than 3,000 passengers have brought sexual assault claims against Uber. Supporters, including the amendment's sponsor, say it would reduce insurance costs and curb frivolous lawsuits. Opponents say it strips survivors of their day in court. This is Tramell Gomes for Florida News Connection.
1: Tonight we'll have a 30% chance of showers and thunderstorms before 8 p.m. Otherwise, it'll be partly cloudy with a low around 76. Tomorrow we'll have a 30% chance of showers and thunderstorms mainly after 2 p.m. Otherwise, it'll be sunny with a high near 94. I'm Chris Young with the WMNF News headlines at 3:35 on 88.5 FM and WMNF.org.

Connelline. That is Chuck Prophet. And he will be playing for WMNF on August 13th. 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August 13th, he'll be here for WMNF at Skipper's Smokehouse. And I just want to say, and good afternoon, everybody. I want to say hello to Charlie, to Ed, to Gina, Mark, Dr. Frank, Keith, and Bob, the baseball coach. And also, let's not forget Bill in St. Pete. Thanks for tuning in to 88.5 WMNF. And let's get back to doing some music and the latest from Brother Wallace. 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

latest from Camo and Fussing and Fighting here at 88.5. Big hello to Mike, to Rudolph, and to Will. Thanks for checking in here on the Traffic Jam. And before we go any further, got a couple of birthdays, and one of which today is 89 years old, and that would be Eddie Floyd. And afterwards, we're going to hear from Harold Melvin. He passed away some time ago, but he would have been 87 today. So let's go with Eddie Floyd and Harold Melvin of Harold Melvin and the Blue Notes here on the Traffic Jam. And this song by Eddie Floyd, I've Never Found a Girl.

tell me by now that is Harold Melvin in the Blue Notes. Harold Melvin would have been 87 today. Eddie Floyd before that, I've never found a girl, and he is 89 years old today, so he's still with us. And we're going to have a couple minutes left in this hour before the NPR news, and then two more hours of the traffic jam. And let's go with a little Tom Jones right now on the song, It's Not Unusual.

$1,000, and it's not unusual here at 88.5. And what's not unusual, I'm here with you again on this Thursday, and I appreciate phone calls, emails, and texts. Hello to Mark and Brandon. Thanks for checking in on the Traffic Jam. The All Souls edition of the Traffic Jam will continue after the NPR news. And right now, let's take five, taking us up to the NPR news. 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
2: 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Jim Bannon sitting in for Scott Elliott this afternoon on the All Souls edition of the Traffic Jam. Let's kick things off this hour with a little Rick James, Cold-Blooded on WMNF.

Cold-Blooded from Rick James here at 88.5 WMNF. And I got to say hello to Big. That is David White Pepper Bryant, who co-hosts the show The Soul Kitchen on Friday nights from 8 to 10 p.m. And make sure you tune in for that. And also, right now, we got the Lee Sinceres along with Joey Quinones. His latest hit, the Sinceres, with the lead vocal of Joey Quinones, and the song Let's Fall in Love Again.

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it's Thursday. It's Purple Thursday here on the Traffic Jam. Prince, I Want to Be Your Lover. I think it was his first top 40 hit back in late 1979, early 1980. I Want to Be Your Lover here at 88.5 FM. And Jalen Nganda has got a new one. And that song is Burning Temptation. And it's here on the Traffic Jam.

0: WFSC and WKND, standing for the weekend. It's not here yet, but it's getting close. And good afternoon, Mr. Chris Young.
1: Good afternoon, Jim.
0: And we, after the, you know, I know you've got this, you know, the last time we were working together, but right after the locally produced news, we're going to do the catwalk and All right. special one for Pride here on the Traffic Jam. Take it away, Chris.
1: Thanks, Jim, and good afternoon. I'm Chris Young with the WMNF News headlines at 4:30. Florida Governor Ron DeSantis has announced the closure of the temporary immigration center known as Alligator Alcatraz. The center was built in the Florida swamps last year. DeSantis said today that about 21,000 people were deported through the center. Federal officials say they no longer need the extra capacity to handle detention and deportation because they have more permanent facilities. Immigration advocates criticized the center for unsafe and inhumane conditions. Detainees reported issues like poor access to lawyers, unsanitary conditions, and insect infestations. A 3-year-old boy in Riverview died over the weekend after he was left in a hot car. Amber Rollins, executive director of Kids in Car Safety, say that the most common cause of the tragic events is forgetting there's a child there.
2: The advice that we would give to parents is to follow our look before you lock safety checklist. And what that means is open the back door, check that back seat every single time you walk away from your vehicle, even when you don't have your children with you.
1: She says that implementing these tips can help create habits for parents to reduce the risks of their children. The Florida Board of Governors is taking steps to block some immigrants from attending state universities. They intend to vote on a rule change that will bar immigrants without legal residency from attending their schools in 2027. Some community members claim this law will only harm students, universities, and Florida's economy. The Florida Department of Education will also vote on an amendment that will adopt similar requirements for adult education programs. According to the Tampa Bay Times, the current state and online abroad students will not be affected by this change. A former Tampa City administrator has retired after being accused of discrimination in a lawsuit totaling $640,000. WMNF's Megan Fair reports on the council's choice to commend her for her, quote, exemplary work.
3: Jean Duncan was an administrator for Tampa's mobility department. In February, the Tampa City Council held a vote to reach a $350,000 settlement with her former employee, Scarlett Lopez, over discrimination. Lopez claimed that after taking leave due to medical complications from her pregnancy, Duncan demoted her. Valerie Smith, a freelance reporter who wrote this story for Creative Loafing Tampa Bay, says Lopez is not the only employee who felt the former administrator created a toxic work environment.
4: After the commendation, Alana Brazier, a former employee of the mobility department, criticized it and called it a slap in the face to all of the people who worked under Duncan and felt discriminated against.
3: Councilmember Bill Carlson, who voted against the retirement award, asked if anyone had read the Lopez case. Duncan also announced her retirement quickly after reaching the settlement.
4: It did occur very shortly after City Council had to take heat for this hefty settlement and the newly sort of uncovered allegations of nepotism that were buried in that lawsuit.
3: No one can say for sure if her retirement in early June is due to this discrimination lawsuit or not. From WMNF News, I'm Megan Fair.
1: Florida beaches along the Gulf Coast have seen changes to the seafloor, causing higher risks for rip currents. According to the Tampa Bay Times, in the past 3 weeks, 35 people have been rescued at Clearwater Beach alone. Patrick Bradford, the beach lifeguard manager for the Clearwater Fire Rescue, says 12 people were pulled back in one day. Over the span of 3 days, Manatee County lifeguards also saw numbers of rescues as high as 136. Bradford says lifeguards have crossed off certain sections along the shoreline where risk is higher and encourages beachgoers to stay safe. The Cuban government recently announced sweeping economic reforms that will remove major hurdles for the private sector, that is, on paper at least. As WLRN's Danny Rivera reports, the announcement is being met with mixed reactions in Florida.
5: No more price controls on basic products. Gas stations will be privatized. Some large public companies liquidated, and others sold to the public in shares. The economic reforms approved last week by the Cuban government mark one of the largest shifts in economic policy since the early days of the Cuban Revolution.
6: This is something we've wanted for a long time.
5: Joe Garcia is a Cuban-American former Democratic congressman. He says the reforms could be a big deal, but the government actually has to follow through on them.
6: the devil's in the details. They have to start implementing, and that means putting them on the register, making them active laws. But this is what everybody has wanted for a long time, and then some.
5: Miami attorney Pedro Freire of Ackerman LLP says he's skeptical the drastic moves will actually help the island nation's cratering economy.
7: This could be a day late and 500 pesos short. You know, this is something that they should have done 20 years ago, 30 years ago.
5: The U.S. has been increasingly pressuring Cuba to make sweeping political and economic changes. I'm Danny Rivero in Tampa.
1: Tonight, we'll have a 30% chance of showers and thunderstorms before 8 p.m. Otherwise, it'll be partly cloudy with a low around 76. Tomorrow, we'll have a 30% chance of showers and thunderstorms mainly after 2 p.m. Otherwise, it'll be sunny with a high near 94. I'm Chris Young with the WMNF News headlines at 435 on 88.5 FM and WMNF.org.
0: And you know what time it is. 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We're going to go with a little RuPaul right now, supermodel here on the Traffic Jam.
8: Once upon a time, there was a little black girl in the Brewster Projects of Detroit, Michigan. At 15, she was spotted by an Ebony Fashion Fair talent scout, and her modeling career took off.
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1: 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Alicia Bridges, right now.

wrapping up a little bit of Pride this month. Alicia Bridges and I Love the Nightlife. And we're, you know, I hate to bring up a bad memory. This is 17 years ago. We lost this member of the music community, the king of pop, and that would be Michael Jackson. He died on this day in 2009. So I thought we'd hear something from the early 2000s in the song, You Rock My World, here on the Traffic Jam WMNF.

him 17 years ago today. You Rock My World from Mr. Michael Jackson, the King of Pop. And I got to say hello to Mark in Spring Hill, to Dan, and also to DJ Senflow, who just checked in. And if you don't know that show, Saturday Night House Party from 8 to 10 p.m. here on WMNF. And we're going to go with the latest off of her album, An Ambiguous Desire, and that is Miss Arlo Parks, and the song is called Luck of Life, here on the Traffic Jam, WMNF.

talk about it, but also here for you if you don't want to talk about it. You can just chat about anything for this life. But yeah, I hope you like the album. 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

is Hard, of course, and Barracuda here at 88.5. Big hello to a couple of people right now, Colin, Cooper, and Grace. I believe it was Grace. Don't quote me. Let me see here. Yes, Grace. Thank Grace, Colin, and Cooper. Thank you so much for tuning in to 88.5 WMNF. We've got one more hour of the show right after the NPR news. 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
1: And this is 88.5 WMNF Tampa. Jim Bannon with you for one more hour of the All Souls edition of the Traffic Jam. Todd Rundgren is in town tonight and tomorrow night at the Bill Hymer Capitol Theater. Let's hear, "Hello, It's Me."

And hello, it's me, Todd Rundgren, here at 88.5 In Sound tonight and tomorrow night at the Billheimer Capitol Theater. I got to say hello to Mama T down in Sarasota. Thanks for tuning in, Mama T. You rock the world, I'll tell you. Here we have one more hour of the show just about here. And latest from a guy named Sam Pounds and Family Company. And this song is very retro feeling. It's brand new. I Got a Feeling here on The Traffic Jam, WMNF.

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Nubian Twist in their latest hit, and that is Chasing Shadows here on the Traffic Jam. Hello to Grace. Thanks for checking in on the Traffic Jam. Appreciate you. And up next, we're going to hear, he would have been 63 years old today, and he was a member of the gay community. And so what a way to end on Pride Month. And that would be George Michael. He teamed up with Mary J. Blige on this one. And this song was a redo of a classic from Stevie Wonder, and the song As, here on the Traffic Jam, WMNF Tampa. Mm-hmm.

0: classic Stevie Wonder, I Was Made a Lover. You know, what a way to follow up that song as it was George Michael and Mary J. Blige basically covering that song of Stevie's, and from the, you know, the album Songs in the Key of Life, he had that song as back in the day. Good afternoon, Chris.
1: Good afternoon. How are you, Jim?
0: I'm good. It's sad that we're losing you, but, you know, that station in Miami, they're going to love having you there, and I just hope you do well, and congratulations on your new position. And just letting you know, after the locally produced news, I am going to do a set tribute to the late Clive Davis, who passed away on Monday. So, for the last time, Chris, take it away.
1: Thank you, Jim. It means a lot. And good afternoon. I'm Chris Young with the WMNF News Headlines at 5:30. With the official shutdown of Alligator Alcatraz, federal agents have come forth stating their reasons for emptying out the facility and how it could cost taxpayers more money. According to the Tampa Bay Times, a spokesperson for ICE told the Florida Phoenix and Fox News that given Florida's reputation with natural disasters, they, quote, transferred detainees to other facilities for their safety. Vendors contracted to maintain the facility may also get money for demobilizing as part of a contract with the state. CBS Miami says this agreement will likely run into tens of millions of dollars, which will come straight from Florida taxpayers' pockets. WMNF's Janaya Carter reports a three-year-old boy was found unresponsive after being left in a hot car, sparking concerns about child safety.
2: According to Kids in Car Safety, an organization devoted to saving the lives of children and pets in and around vehicles, there have been 8 child hot car deaths across the U.S. so far this year. The group's executive director, Amber Rollins, says the leading cause of children being left in hot vehicles is forgetting there's a child there.
3: About 25% of cases happen when a child gets into a vehicle on their own and is then unable to get back out and isn't found in time. A lot of times this happens during nap time when the parent or caregiver thinks that that child is sleeping and they sneak out of the house, they get into the car, and by the time they realize that that's where they are, it's just too late.
2: The organization conducts research and implements awareness programs along with many more executions to make parents aware and help prevent these unfortunate events from happening.
3: Just a couple of other tips for parents. To be extra mindful and cautious anytime you have a change in your routine. And even if you truly believe that this is something that would never happen to you, take these precautions seriously, because this has happened to truly the best parents out there.
2: You can find more information on WMNF.org. For WMNF News, I'm Janaya Carter.
1: Tampa Bay community leaders have banded together to launch a relief effort for families in Venezuela after 2 deadly earthquakes. The Venezuela USA Foundation and Puerto Ricans with Heart Organization are partnering to collect medicine and non-perishable food. The earthquakes on Wednesday were the strongest to hit the country of Venezuela in more than a century. The country has since declared a state of emergency and created a $200 million reconstruction fund. John Reyes, a former lawyer in Venezuela, has requested the Trump administration consider temporary immigration relief for Venezuelans in the U.S. $1.5 million have been invested into the University of South Florida to advance AI, cybersecurity, and computing education. The money was invested by ReliQuest, who says this gift will help create a new study track within a program that was established in 2018. This course will be focused on AI-supported software engineering. The top-ranked research university is expected to see an increase in talented faculty, staff, and students because of this investment. The Supreme Court today ruled that the Trump administration can end temporary protected legal status for immigrants fleeing violence and natural disaster in Haiti and Syria. The ruling could put hundreds of thousands of more people at risk of potential deportation. Max Pringle has more.
4: The court's decision today blocks lower court orders and allows the Department of Homeland Security to swiftly end temporary protected status, or TPS. The program has been in place since 1990 as part of the Immigration Act. It protects a total of 1.3 million people from 17 countries. The Trump administration had argued that the Department of Homeland Security can revoke protections without court interference. President Trump's border czar, Tom Homan, told reporters in Florida today that many recipients had stayed in the country long after the time when their home countries were no longer in crisis.
5: That's why the whole statute exists. Temporarily give people protection while the country's in turmoil or after they suffer a hurricane. But the problem is no administration have had the guts to actually follow that statute. President Trump has the guts to follow the law. So temporary means temporary. When the condition of that country gets better, they need to go home.
4: Democratic lawmakers, immigration attorneys, and other advocates said the decision to end the program ignored the law and disregarded the reality on the ground in these countries. For KPFA News, I'm Max Pringle.
1: Tonight we'll have a 30% chance of showers and thunderstorms. It'll be partly cloudy with a low around 74. Tomorrow we'll have a 30% chance of showers and thunderstorms, mainly after 2 p.m. Otherwise, it'll be sunny with a high near 94 and a heat index value as high as 105. 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
6: Florida has a long and troubling history of voter disenfranchisement, and investigative reporter Daniel Rivero has spent years uncovering it. 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
0: And we're going to start our set off to the late Clive Davis, one we definitely discovered, well, signed up, and that would be the late Whitney Houston. And let's go back and hear You Give Good Love here on the Traffic Jam.

Bruce Springsteen here on the Traffic Jam. And he was one of the ones that was signed on by Clive Davis. Clive Davis, who signed him up when Bruce was just 22 years old. And he said that Clive changed his life. And just, that's a good note to add. I didn't know this till I read this the other day, that he came out as bisexual at the age of 80. So we lost Clive Davis at the age of 94. And before that, You Give Good Love from Whitney Houston. But let's do one more, because today is Carly Simon's birthday, but this song was produced by Clive Davis. 1986, the song Coming Around Again, here on the Traffic Jam.

Jamie Wyatt and Feel Good here at 88.5 WRNF Tampa. It's been great being with you this week. I'll see you guys again next week. And stay tuned for the Dorm Room right after the NPR News, WMNF Tampa. Let's go out with the Warren Tree and the new song, Don't Say Goodbye, here at 88.5 WMNF Tampa.

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Welcome aboard, my friends. 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Thank you for flying the fancy skies. My name is Iris Berkeley. I am your pilot and your flight attendant for flight number 303 of the soundtrack to your utterly fabulous Secret Agent Oh So Funky Life. And we took off over Ghana accompanied by Adrian Young. The song was Feel the High Life from 2026's Afro Disco Makossa. The Jazz is Dead label lead asks on this new Linear Labs record, quote, "What would a Ghanaian producer in 76 have made if he'd set out to create an American disco record for his hometown?" We've got more Adrian Young in the background right now, accompanied by Tony Allen. The song is Lagos from Jazz is Dead, Volume 18. We got so much awaiting in this hour. If in the meantime you need to page any of our in-flight crew, just hit that button above your head with a picture of a party person on it, and someone will be around to assist you shortly. You can also email the flight deck anytime, day or night, at mail@modernjetset.com. A little bit of a reggae detour awaits us, so buckle on up. Thanks for flying. It's Modern Jet Set.

If there is meaning to life, then I understand it to be work, love and strife. I appreciate when it's good, but you know love never easy enough. You have the biggest heart of everyone I know.

Thank you for flying with Modern Jet Set. I am Iris Berkeley. We are a little more than a quarter of the way through this hour-long flight, wrapping up a little reggae excursion. We got the Inversions in the background from 2023's If You Ask Me To anthology on Daftone. We're hearing Conscience Is Heavy. Before that, U Roy and Jeff Barnes with a classic called Wake the Nation. A little bit of Nightmares on Wax from 2025's Echo 45 sound system featuring Liam Bailey. We heard Hop to Mystic and started off that set with Sticky Dub. That's a producer and MC out of Liverpool, England. We heard Step Steady from 2024's Never Give Weapons to a Man Who Can't Dance. We got some more dancing up ahead all over the genre map and all over the globe. If you need anything at all in the meantime, it's mail at modernjetset.com. We'll send that drinks card around in just a minute or two. So just relax. You're in good hands.

0: A classic on two levels to bring us to the first half of today's Modern Jet Set Flight. That was Charles Bradley doing his take on Black Sabbath's Changes from 2016. Before that, Lee Fields and The Expressions, a compilation of Sonny and the Sunliners covers by Big Crown artists called Dear Sonny from 2020. We heard The One Who's Hurting Is You, and started it off with Michelle David and The True Tones from 2026's Soul Woman. It was Flo. We are halfway through today's Modern Jet Set Flight. The second half starts off with some distinctly synthy pop kind of feels. I think you're going to like it. You need anything, it's mail at modernjetset.com. And as always, thank you so much for flying the fancy skies.
1: Good morning, ladies and gentlemen. Please lift your window shades. We hope you've had a lovely flight aboard Hope Street Airways, piloted by our great captain, Sensible Jay. We are about to touch down in the beautiful city of Zilla, in the lovely land of Melbourne, in the beautiful country of Nam. For those of you who are first-time arrivals, welcome. For those of you who are coming back after a long journey, welcome home.

Modern Jet Set. Thank you for kicking back with us on this little hour-long sky party. We're wrapping up a set with Ghost Orchard, a song called Memory Storage off 2022's Rainbow Music from the Grand Rapids, Michigan outfit. Before that, Sylvan Esso gave us Echo Party from their fourth record, No Rules, Sandy from 2022. Ear before that, that's Jonah Paz and Yael Avtan with a new single on A24 Records called Ne Plus Ultra, and that means Nothing Further Beyond in Latin, and Junior Varsity with, appropriately enough, Radio, LA alt-pop duo bringing a 2026 EP called Ready. So if you find yourself ready for some more of this during the rest of your week, do not worry. You can always find an instant replay of this most recent flight over on modernjetset.com, plus archives and goodies for you frequent flyers. 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Got about 3 or 4 more tracks before we reach our final destination. Hope you're having a great flight, and thanks for joining us.

and friends, we are beginning our final descent here on Modern Jet Set. We've got Ellen Peterson to see us to the ground with PPP from her 2022 record, Origo, Swedish musician and composer on Flora and Fauna Records. Before that, Moorish Idols with Tiny Flies from the London Five Pieces 2025 record called All in the Game. Aldous Harding's got a new record. The New Zealand singer-songwriter's back with an album recorded in Wales, 2026's Train on the Island. We heard I Ate the Most. And Gelato Negro recently dropped a standalone single just as a surprise, just because he loves the Sly and the Family Stone song. We heard his take on Dance to the Music. I'm Iris Berkeley. I want to sincerely thank you for joining me on today's Flight of Fancy. Until next week, may your champagne flute overfloweth, and I'll meet you right back here next time for another extra fancy flight. If you heard anything that you loved today, do not forget this most recent flight, including track lists and a full show archive, is there for you whenever you need it. 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But until we meet again, stay safe, stay sane, stay sassy, and most importantly, stay sexy, my friends.

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2: Today, we are celebrating Juneteenth, freedom and resilience and the universal language of music. And Juneteenth is a day that marks the movement and the moment when the news of emancipation finally reached the last enslaved African Americans in Texas on June 19th in 1865. Wow, more than 2 years after the Emancipation Proclamation. And it's really become a day of remembrance and reflection and celebration and honoring the immeasurable contributions of Black communities to every aspect of our culture. And music has always been at the heart of that story. From African rhythms carried across generations to gospel, blues, jazz, soul, house, and today's Afro House movement. And these sounds have really shaped music around the world. So this hour of ultrasounds is really a celebration of these roots and their continuing evolution through African artists, Afro House, and the global rhythms that connect all of us. And I'm glad you're here to share this journey. So we're going to start off with some more traditional African music, then going into a little bit of contemporary down-tempo Africa, and then going into some Afro House as we continue on with the show. This track is called Manitou Manitou.

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Prior to that, Soso from Omar Lay. And we have Back Outside from SARS. This track's called Soweto by Vic Tony. We're doing a special African-inspired, beautiful music show today for you, right here on WMNF Tampa.

And you're listening to Ultrasounds right here on WMNF. Tampa, we're celebrating Juneteenth. And we have lots more music for you. Just up, we heard Inie by Nali and Lafayette. And the Baza de Sol. Prior to that, Enya Yerela by Yasha. And before that, we heard Freedom by Black Aura. And we opened up the set with Anywhere by Ginton. This track coming up next is Awagazi. And want to give a big shout out and a dedication to Scott Elliott. And a big thank you to Stephen for touching base. If you're listening and you want to touch base with us, you can text or email dj@wmnf.org. 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And you're listening to Ultrasounds.

listening to Ultrasounds. We're on every Friday from 1 till 2. My name's Elove. Sending blessings out to all of you. Blessings and prayers to Scott Elliott. We'll be back again next Friday. Keep it locked. It's live. I've got the NPR News coming up next. Much love, many blessings. And remember, you can listen back online as many times as you like between now and next Friday when the show gets replaced. Peace and love.

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5: Hi.
4: Hello, hello.
5: How are you?
4: I'm doing well, and yourself?
5: I'm good, thank you.
4: Great to hear.
5: Happy Juneteenth.
4: Happy Juneteenth. You see, I got the red, white, and blue on. Trying to match.
5: Love it.
4: So I know it's been a while since you've been here. How does it feel to be back?
5: Yeah, it's been since December. I love it here. Everyone's so great. The team is always amazing. And it's really nice to be able to share my music in this way.
4: Awesome.
5: Yeah.
4: Speaking of music, have a song to start us out with?
5: Yeah, this one's called These Parts. Here we go.

0: these birds.
1: Welcome back. We are at WMNF Live Music Showcase. My name is Alexis Thompson, and that you just heard was from the amazing Ari Kai. Mm-hmm. And I can promise you this is a place of zero judgment and zero hate.
0: I know, yes. That's why I'm a returning family member.
1: Brand loyalty.
0: Yes, exactly.
1: So, I know that you started out with music when you were very young.
0: Yeah.
1: I know that you mentioned in an interview that you started out like in the church, like your mom mm-hmm. had you performing in the church back when you were younger as like a space for you.
0: Yes, yeah.
1: And how do you think you like developed through that throughout the years?
0: I think that's where I started, you know. I think I've never really dealt with stage fright because of that. It's actually like somewhere that I feel safest is like performing. The ukulele has been like my security blanket for like, I want to say, since 2011. But I've always been singing, and I think being in the church, even if, you know, my mom wasn't really going for herself, she was taking me to have an outlet where free music was possible. I think that I learned a lot with a lot of different people through a lot of different churches, and yeah, I'm grateful.
1: That's awesome. I know that like the church is one of those places where those are where musicians mm-hmm. are born. Like every great musician, you know, they probably start out
0: yes,
1: in the church in some
0: exactly.
1: way.
0: Exactly. So it's really nice to know that, you know, she instill that in me, even if it was very selfless. So I'm grateful for that.
1: Yeah. Of course. And shout out to mom.
0: Shout out to mom.
1: She's in this studio right now. Shout outs to her.
0: It's taking mom
1: amazing.
0: To work day.
1: So that's so cool. That's so cool. And I know that you mentioned that you, because you like love the stage so much, that you had a hard time kind of translating that when it came to like studio like albums and stuff.
0: Still do. Mm-hmm. Yeah, I'm still trying to figure that out. I feel like live is where people like really like what I do, and I think I'm trying to figure out how to translate that better, that energy and vibe. And I think the music I've been making in the last year is definitely taking pieces of that and putting them into my actual recorded music.
1: Awesome. Mm-hmm. So it's about like that give and receive type of thing between like the audience and you, like the performer.
0: Yeah, and just like not trying to make it perfect is not, it's not the point.
1: Fair enough. Yeah. I mean, the best things are the imperfect ones.
0: Exactly.
1: Speaking of new songs, do you have any in your repertoire?
0: So this one's called Picture. I have an EP. It's a 4-song EP. It's completely done. And I'm just trying to figure out how I want to roll it out. But this one is called Picture. Here you go.

0: You are tuned in to WMNF's live music showcase in Tampa. My name is Alexis Thompson, and that was Ari Kai. What a beautiful song that was.
1: Thank you.
0: Gosh, I see you have a few love songs that you got.
1: Oh, yeah. A lot of my music is about love in different ways. I feel like they're not really always traditional love songs, but that's the theme.
0: I mean, who needs traditional when, like, that's already established? We gotta
1: exactly
0: change our levels when it comes to it sometimes.
1: For sure.
0: Would you say love was, like, a big inspiration when it comes to music?
1: Yeah, I think a lot of my journey starting out as, like, a performing artist, I was, like, in the process of, like, falling in love with my partner, who's still my partner today. So I feel like I was super inspired constantly, but I also am really into, like, double entendres and, like, trying to paint that traditional picture in underlying ways. So, yeah, I think it is. It's just a little different than, you know, tradition.
0: That's awesome. And I also remember I heard that you actually got into looping via your boyfriend because you both were, like, street performers.
1: Yeah, so he would live paint and I would sing in Ybor. And yeah, that was like my first, like, looping experience. I think I started that in 2017, maybe 2016. But yeah, and I've gotten different pedals now, and I love it. But doing this today without the looper is kind of nice because it's more about just, like, how I feel, the feelings of what's coming out versus, like, thinking about what's next. I'm just, like, performing whatever I feel in the now.
0: It's more raw in that
1: way. Yeah.
0: It's cool. Mm-hmm. So with the looper and, you know, the many years you've been doing music, how did it feel trying to shape your musical identity?
1: That's probably one of my biggest obstacles, which shouldn't be, is, like, I like too many genres and I make a lot of them, and I'm very genre blending, so it's been hard to find, like, where I fit in, so to speak. But I think that's the beauty of what I do, is, like, I like to just play around with different sounds and genres. And I think that somebody actually here, they told me that I defy categorization, and I've taken that with me, as, like, 5 years ago, and that's, like, a sentence that really stuck with me, because I feel like I used to think that was a bad thing, but it's not. It's just, like, who I am. So,
0: of course, being unique will never be, like, a bad thing. But we need more uniqueness in the world, don't we?
1: I think so. Yeah.
0: Awesome. And so when it comes to being unique, I know that you express yourself a lot through, you know, clothes. I know that you're big on DIY and things like that. I did check out your TikTok.
1: Yes,
0: I did check out on that.
1: I don't know what you saw.
0: All good things. All good things. I know that you're a very creative person with many creative outlets. And, like, does it become a struggle trying to manage all of those outlets?
1: Yeah, actually, I was up till 2:30 a.m. trying to finish a crochet bikini that somebody commissioned for me. So, yeah, like, I don't know. I hyperfixate on, like, things that I'm good at and that I really like to do, like sourdough, skating, crochet. But I do need to get better at, like, scheduling specific time blocks for all of the things that I want to do. But I'm not complaining. I feel like it's a blessing to be able to pick up something and, like, lock in on it enough to where you're decent at it.
0: Yeah. Too many things. too many things to do. Not enough time in the world.
1: Exactly. So, seriously.
0: I get that. I get that a lot.
1: Yeah.
0: Which, speaking of things to do, audience, if you'd like, we have a segment called Ask Musicians Anything. And if you'd like to ask Miss Ari over here any questions, which can be any kind. We like weird questions.
1: We do.
0: We like weird questions. You can just head over to our live in Facebook, YouTube, or WMNF.org, and you can just send us questions.
1: So
0: show. Do you have a song for us?
1: Yeah, I do. So this next one is called Zip It Up, and I guess it's on theme, just trying to prioritize time and my art.

0: This is WMNF's live music showcase in Tampa. My name is Alexis Thompson, and that was Ari Kai. It was an awesome song.
1: Thank you. That was like one of my oldest songs that I perform still.
0: Awesome. Yeah. Speaking of older songs, I know you were here in 2017 when you came out with your debut album, which was Colorful.
1: Yes, Colorful. That's my baby. It'll be back out on all platforms soon. I took it down for a little while. Yeah, but it's still out there if you look hard enough.
0: I peeped at the SoundCloud.
1: Yeah, the SoundCloud.
0: Yeah. But that's awesome. So when it came to making that album, like, how did it feel just knowing, like, this is mine, this is like my official startup?
1: It was such a cool experience. I feel like it was my first time being happy with a recording of mine. And shout out to Troy Cedeno. He's amazing. He definitely made me comfortable with recording in the studio. And it was like my first piece of like art for real, like my first body of work, and I'm super proud of it still. And it'll be out eventually again everywhere.
0: Woohoo!
1: Yes.
0: Speaking of songs coming back out or albums coming back out, I know you made an EP called Made in Music in 2013.
1: Yes.
0: And that you like scrubbed that.
1: Yeah. Yeah. And so I plan to release a project of my archived music and put it all on one project. So I'm trying to work on getting that together so that my favorites from Made in Music, my favorites from Colorful, and then some singles that I've, you know, taken off as well will be back and available and probably a little bit better quality and like more up to date as far as like the quality that I, you know, want to, you know, share with the world now. So
0: it's like a revamp of it.
1: Exactly, yeah.
0: What about those albums or those songs that like wasn't like up to par? Was it because
1: this is me? Evolution, you know, I feel like I was still learning how to like play the ukulele. I was still learning how to like tune before every song. Like, I just, you know, it's a beautiful thing. But I think what I know now, those songs have so much like potential, and I think I can do a lot more with them with my resources and my improved talent.
0: Updating your craft, basically.
1: Yeah, exactly.
0: Awesome. Speaking of the ukulele, I know you have a long-standing relationship with it. Mm-hmm. You're the ukulele.
1: Yes.
0: I saw that. So, like, tell us a bit about like the ukulele and what it means to you.
1: I originally wanted to learn how to play guitar. And it was just too big to like take everywhere. I didn't drive I was in middle school, high school, and so I remember one time, I think I was in Canada on a family vacation, and I saw a ukulele that I really liked, and then my friend in high school, she used to bring one around all the time. Her name was Joy. And I got one. My mom got me one for Christmas, I think in 2010, and I took it everywhere with me, literally everywhere. And that's why I feel like I was able to get good at it, because before I had a car, I just like would take it everywhere I went. So yeah, I just love it. I think it's a tool that I use. I always say this, and my musician friends, like, they hate when I say this, but I don't feel like I'm an instrumentalist. I'm a singer who uses the ukulele as a tool to support my voice. It's not, you know, I want to get better at it. Mm-hmm. I just bought an electric guitar, but I haven't even played it yet because like I'm always on the go. But I did buy just this tiny little amp. Javi, who was here with me last time in December, he showed me this tiny amp that runs off triple or double A batteries. So I won't have any excuses now. So yeah, but I love the uke. It's small, compact, and it's been a part of who I am for a long time.
0: Would we see any electric guitar in your new song?
1: Well, yes, but they're not played by me. Not yet.
0: Not yet. We'll reach that when we get there.
1: Exactly.
0: I know you even have like a tattoo of like the first ukulele.
1: Mm-hmm, yeah. Yep. That's it right there. And then it was actually my first one, and then it broke, so I got a black one. Yeah, like probably 2 weeks later. But that was my first one. Actually, Solace. My daughter, she has that one in her room.
0: Aw, sweet.
1: She loves it.
0: Which I do know that you do have a child.
1: Yes, she's 3. She's
0: nice.
1: Great.
0: I know, like, on your TikTok, you talk about her a lot. Mm-hmm. Lots of love for her.
1: Yeah, she's great.
0: Would you say she inspires any of your music or creative endeavors?
1: Oh, yeah. I mean, she's definitely the reason why I've, you know, for almost 2 years, I was just at home with her. I didn't do anything musically, except for, like, a few cover gigs here and there. But she definitely inspired me to get healthy, to just feel better about myself, and to continue doing what I love, because I want her to see that she can do anything she puts her mind to, even if it seems impossible. Yeah.
0: Gotta set the standard.
1: Mm-hmm.
0: And that's beautiful. I think that's really awesome.
1: Thank you so much.
0: Of course. And quick note for those who are listening out there, because today is Juneteenth, mm-hmm. we are having an event today at WMNF Studio. So if you want to come to the station today between the hours of 5 and 8 p.m., we have a little potluck going on, a community potluck. So bring your best food that you can. And we also have some panelists. So if you want to go, there's the overflow parking at the College Hill Conference Center on 1002 East Dr. Martin Luther King Boulevard. So if there's too much, if there's not enough parking over here, you can always use the overflow. And we would love to see you all here. So, speaking of, got any music
1: on? So we talked about Made in Music and Colorful. So my next two songs are going to be from those projects. And this one, I don't have really a name for, but it is a revamp of a song that was called Breezy Taught Me, and I took my favorite parts from that song and made a new song. So here we go.

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0: Thank you.
1: This is WMNF's Live Music Showcase in Tampa. My name is Alexis Thompson, and this is Ari Kai. And just shout-outs to her and shout-outs to you.
0: Thanks.
1: Thank you for all of the amazing watchers and listeners. And we also have to thank our volunteers who helped make this show possible. So I'd like to thank our audio engineer, Pam Robinson, our audio assistant, Maddie Rosa, video director, Lisa Reuter. On cameras, we have AJ Marshall, Cynthia Canada, Adrian Horton. Studio techs, we have Marie Connors. And, of course, our board op, Charlie Cushing. And the studio, which is 813-239-9663. Thank you, everyone, for, you know, showing up for us and listening and tuning in. And an extra thank you to those of you who donated 2 weeks ago for our summer fun drive. You're awesome, and you keep our station running.
0: Awesome. Yes, thank you, everyone.
1: Claps to that, claps to that.
0: Before we get started, can I get a little less of my vocal in my ears? It got turned up somehow. So.
1: No worries,
0: thank
1: no
0: you
1: worries.
0: So much.
1: Give it a second for that.
0: Yeah, but, yeah, so I don't know what that one's called, but, yeah, I think I will eventually release it under a new name.
1: You just have to go on, like, those, like, random name generators online. It's like, perfect. That's the one.
0: Yeah.
1: So I know you talked about how much you love being on live stage and, you know, feeding into that energy. Is there a stage that you liked the most? Is there, like, a performance you remember the most or, like, that was it?
0: That's hard. The Straz, the Black Arts Gala, it was not last year, so it was 2024. Wait. I think it wasn't this past Black Arts Gala, but the last one, I got to perform at the Straz, and it was my first show back like after motherhood. Like, it wasn't my first show, but it was one of my first bigger shows. And from there, I just kept getting really cool bookings and meeting really amazing people that are my friends to this day. And I've been just surrounded by very creative people since that day. So I think that I've performed at a lot of places. I mean, I've been on tour, I've been to Canada, but we can be here all day, and I'm like thinking, but that's the first one that popped up in my head.
1: Like that, like, long, super long.
0: Yeah,
1: list.
0: I'm like, we could go through, but I don't think we have enough time for that.
1: Yes, and I'm glad that you mentioned your friends, because I remember you was talking about how much your friends, like, inspired you and helped you creatively. I know for one of your music videos, you had, like, a lot of hands on deck with all the Chris's.
0: Yeah, literally all of my music videos are super friend driven and involved, whether they're behind the camera or, you know, helping me on set or in the video. So I'm grateful for all of the creative people in my life.
1: Yes.
0: For sure.
1: Shout out to them: Chris Martinez, Chris Cannon,
0: yes.
1: Christopher Kennedy, Natalie Deborah Gola, all those who helped out.
0: Yes.
1: Would you say that like, that's really what helped, like, that's really what helped you grow as an artist, having those creative people around you?
0: Oh yeah, I feel like if you're not around people who inspire you, you will just be linear. Like, you won't grow, you won't get new ideas. I mean, social media, of course, you're like scrolling, you get inspiration from anything, but it's different to be in a room with, like, insanely talented people with original ideas. And yeah, I think that they're a huge part of why I am who I am and why I will be whoever I will be.
1: Awesome. And that, would that help with, like, artistic ruts where you're just like, I don't know how to create anything? Like,
0: oh yeah, Javi was a big part of my, like, writer's block unblocking. We've been performing and, like, collaborating for a year now. And yeah, he's somebody who I've been able to make really good natural, like, music with. And I've been sitting on a lot of music, but I haven't really made new music until linking up with him and collaborating. So I'm super excited for the music we've made together and for the music that he's just like forced me to record because he's like, no, we gotta do this now, even when he's not involved in the song. He's just super supportive. So people like that, I'm really grateful for. Yeah.
1: Because even the most creative people need structure for mm-hmm. to like actually flourish in it.
0: Exactly.
1: Awesome. So, when you came into the music scene, would you say that it's changed a lot since then?
0: Yeah, it's actually so different, but it's so beautiful. I feel like it's just a totally different community. And I can't really put my finger on what makes it different other than the people, because, you know, we've always had amazing shows, amazing things going on. But when I moved back from Atlanta to have Solace, and then I started, you know, almost 2 years ago, going out again and like supporting, it was like different for me going out while I'm not on the bill or like not performing, because for a really long time I was booked so much that if I wasn't, I didn't want to go anywhere. Mm. And so it was nice to be able to like step out and support other artists and like see what was going on. And yeah, it's amazing. Like the people that inspire me that are part of the scene now are just, they're so amazing and like very unique and original. They support each other. And I think it's different, but it still got like the same air to it. Like Tampa and St. Pete it's such a special place. I've been to tons of places, but I think that it's just a different type of community that actually like respects artists, wants to put money in artists' pockets, wants mm-hmm. to see them flourish in their craft, in their craft alone. And just like, you know, I curate events as well, so it's really nice to see the community just come out and support each other. Yeah.
1: Awesome. Mm-hmm. And that's what this is all about, right?
0: Exactly.
1: Community supporting each other, especially artists, because I know when it comes to artists, it's either you're making a bunch or you're making like 2 cents.
0: Yes, it's wild. I was a full-time musician for 5 years before the pandemic, so it was like, you know, I was very blessed to be able to do that, and hopefully I'll be able to do it again one day, but I'm grateful that I got to experience that. It gave me it gave me that hunger to keep, you know, trying to get better. But now I'm trying to get back to doing it because I love it. Because when you're that hungry and when you want it so bad, you lose the passion for it. Mm-hmm. So I'm trying to find somewhere in the middle.
1: Yeah. Enough where, like, you're creative, but you don't burn out.
0: Exactly. Yeah.
1: Awesome. Cool. Well, I think that's, like, a good balance to have. You can't just be on the go all the time.
0: Exactly. Yeah.
1: So, do you have another song for us?
0: Yeah, so that last one was like a piece of Made in Music, and this one is called Seafoam, and it's on Colorful, and it's one of my favorite songs I've ever written.

My nap was green and now I'm back. I wonder if you could see my dreams as vividly as me. You wanna come out now when I'm hugging my tree. I exhale deeply, you appear like clarity. It's nice to hold your hand in physical form.

0: This is WNF's live music showcase in Tampa. My name is Alexis Thompson, and that was Ari Kai. Beautiful voice, by the way. Very smooth, very nice. I really love it.
1: Thank you so much. I appreciate that.
0: Of course. So you briefly mentioned that before the pandemic, you were like doing music full time, and then that happened, and it became like a bit of a rut. How did you manage in those? You mentioned that before the pandemic, you were like doing music full time, and then that happened, and it became like

0: And it just taught me that, you know, it reminded me that I'm willing to do what I need to do. I mean, I've had a job since I was 14. I'm not new to, like, working. Most points in my life when I was working, you know, three jobs at a time. So while it was nice having that break of having to clock in, I think having that job, I actually worked at Blind Tiger for the year that I worked. Shout out to Luis and Roberto. I'm actually going to start doing events with them. But they gave me my first job after being a musician, and it was great. I mean, I feel like I was cooking. I love to cook, so you know, it was. Just the job. I mean, it wasn't music, but it wasn't something that I dreaded, you know what I mean? I still enjoyed myself, and I still did music, you know, after clocking out. I did that for about 10 months to a year, and then I moved to Atlanta, and I was able to not have a job for like 10 months, and then I got pregnant, so, you know.
1: And then that's a different type of job.
0: Yes, it is. And I was lucky enough to stay home with her for a year and a half, and then I had to get another job for insurance. You know, they need to give musicians insurance. I mean, I probably wouldn't have a job if that wasn't, well, you know, the case, if they gave creatives insurance plans that were
1: affordable. We all gotta unionize.
0: For real.
1: We gotta unionize.
0: Yeah, exactly. But, you know, I'm not complaining. I'm grateful. My job's very flexible, and it allows me to still do all of these things. Yeah.
1: Awesome. And we also have a comment on the live here by Megan Elizabeth. She was saying that she loved the song that you just got done singing.
0: Aww.
1: And especially liked the line, "If Burgundy had a sound, it'd be your voice telling me how you like it."
0: Oh my goodness. That's my favorite.
1: You're wearing Burgundy right now.
0: Yeah, I know. That's crazy.
1: Interlinked.
0: It's so fire.
1: It was meant to be.
0: Shout out to Meg.
1: Sadly, we're almost near the end of the road here. But if you're listening on live on Facebook or YouTube, we will play to the top of the hour, so 3:01. And you can get an extra, you know, little musical gift for you. A little extra flavor there for you. So stay tuned for that, because you don't want to miss out on some extra content, do you? No, you don't. But yes, this has been a wonderful, like, yes, performance. I've loved all the songs that you've played. And like I said, I really do like your voice.
0: Thank you so much. And thank you for doing what you're doing.
1: Of course.
0: I'm excited to see your journey with WMNF.
1: Oh my gosh, thank you so much.
0: Of course.
1: So when it comes to music, like, do you have any musical inspirations?
0: Honestly, right now my inspiration is my friends that I've already talked about. Mm-hmm. I'm kind of like not super inspired by celebrities at the moment. I'm more inspired by my friends, I should say. Of course, I'm inspired by, you know, more developed musicians, but the caliber of talent I'm surrounded by, really just, yeah. So shout out to Javi, Zane, Zanzi Bean, shout out to Johnny Champagne, Cody J. Brody, shout out to Emmy, Betty Doll, shout out to, you know, I just have so many people that are just, like you said, Nat, you know, I just performed with a band for the first time, you know, Sebastian, Caleb, Steven, everyone that I'm around right now, I'm inspired by.
1: Cool. Yeah. How did it feel performing with a band?
0: It was awesome. I've performed with bands before, but this specific band, it looks like we'll be doing it more often.
1: Awesome.
0: So it was great. Yeah.
1: So we can look out for that. And how would people find you? Like,
0: I mean, my social media is linked to everyone else's. So anytime you see, I don't know if you want me to share my social media or I don't think.
1: That's only if you feel comfortable.
0: Yeah, Ari Chi. If you just look up Ari Chi anywhere, you'll find me.
1: Awesome.
0: Yes.
1: So now we have our extra song for us.
0: Yeah, so this one's called Mad About You, and it's unreleased. Most of the things I've played today have been unreleased. So here we go. Shout out to Taryn. This is her favorite song. And Zane, too.

0: 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My name is Alexis Thompson, and this was Ari Kai.
1: Thank you.
0: Thank you so much for being here. We had a wonderful time, and your voice, like we said, very beautiful.
1: Thank you so much, and I appreciate you and everyone, the whole team.
0: Thanks. Of course, of course. So, sadly, we're at the end of the road here. But I hope that you all had an amazing time listening in, either on the radio or live. And once again, don't forget, at WMNF, the studio, we have a Juneteenth potluck and open panel. The potluck's from 5 to 8, and the panel is from 6 to 7. So bring food, bring your friends, and don't forget to show up. And of course, be safe and listen to more live music.

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1: 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You know, yeah, let's get into it. 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Let's go.

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1: 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It's your boy DJ NOKK1 and welcome to The Plug Radio. Man, listen, I just want to welcome the whole team, everybody up in the building. We got Chris on the board, Mr. Spicer himself. What's going on, Spice? How is your week, man?
2: My week was pretty good. I just had like a 12-hour shift on.
1: Yeah, for sure. Listen, man, my week was amazing too, bro. And, you know, I'm just grateful to God to bring it through another week. And we're here on another Sunday just to give God praise. You know what I'm saying? I'm so happy. I hope you guys out there listening are happy to be alive and well today. God has really done some amazing things in our lives. And just prepared, even though the things are bad or made, you know, feel like you're in despair, understand they all happen for your good. All right. Now, listen, hey, we got a new member to our team. Miss Anji Marie, what's going on? What's going on?
3: Hey, what's up, everyone?
1: Hey, listen, I just want to welcome Miss Anji Marie to the team. She's going to be part of this team, The Plug Radio. And listen, we got some great things coming happening in 2026. So make sure you're here. Make sure you're a part of it. Make sure you understand that, listen, we are here for you. All right. We also got some music coming up, too, that is part of our top five listeners. Again, this is something that you guys got to get involved in. All right, you guys get to get involved in. So we're going to put out on our Instagram. Make sure you're following us, our Instagram. That's ThePlugRadio813 on Instagram. Make sure you're following it because we have some music that you guys get to vote for. And the person or the people, rather not just the person, but the song that is vote the most is the song that's going to be played. So again, it's called The People's Choice. Listeners, you guys out there, and make sure y'all listen to it. So we're going to put some music up in the middle of the week. Make sure you get a chance to listen to each of them, and the best song win. All right, so let's get back into the music and we will be right back.

0: I wanna make disciples, let's get right to it. Right to it. Evangelize the world, let's get right to it. Right to it. Huh? Let's get right to it. Huh? Hey, let's get right to it. Hey, let's get right to it. Evangelize the world, brother and sister, let's get right to it. I remember back then, I was rolling loud. Fast forward, we on stage, I rolling loud. Man, it's kinda crazy, Brody, I can't even lie. God chose a sinner like me, I'm just a chill guy. Hey, I came up out that water and got right to it. Jumped up out of college, but I'm still a student. Jesus Christ is God, I don't gotta prove it. Shout out Chuck Smith, but it's the new Jesus movement. Look, you don't gotta work to get to heaven. Brody, pick up on that Bible, put down all them weapons. Turn away from the world, you know where it's headed. It's a battle, good versus evil, this is Armageddon. We be praying in the studio. Yeah, we stay in the studio. We've been here for days in the studio. Tryna plant some seeds in you folio. Praying every day, let's get right to it. Right to it. Open up the Bible, let's get right to it. Right to it. Go and make disciples, let's get right to it. Right to it. Evangelize the world, let's get right to it. Right to it. Huh? Let's get right to it. Huh? Hey, let's get right to it. Hey, let's get right to it. Evangelize the world, brother. Right, let's get right to it.
1: Heard his plan big as can be, let's get right to it. I want the faith to walk the sea, let's get right to it. Preach the gospel to my G's, let's get right to it. Let's get right to it.

0: I got the good news, call me the paper boy. 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
1: Think you're running from the Lord, where you think you're going? The word was spoken, let's get right to put it in motion.
2: Praying every day, let's get right to it. 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Go and make disciples, let's get right to it. Evangelize the world, let's get right to it. 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Hey, let's get right to it. Hey, let's get right to it. Evangelize the word, brother and sister, let's get right to it.

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1: Yeah. Welcome back. It's your boy DJ NOKK1. You're tuned in to The Plug Radio. And listen, I gotta, let me turn this down a little bit. Listen. We got in the studio right now. And let me go to the playlist real quick. So, we played Spatula, new song by Stephen Malcolm. We played When He Calls by Razzie. We got 21 by Gabo, the Disciple. Now, number one, look, Gabo will be in the studio here next month, so make sure y'all tune in to check him out. We got LaGrange with Waze. We got My Everything by Lecrae. That's his newest single that dropped. This is his last tour that he's going, so he's doing a lot right now, so make sure y'all check out Lecrae. We got all the way from CA, from Cali. I was on the phone with him yesterday. We got Right to It by OKG Josh. And then listen. That last song, the song that was after Lil KG Josh, by the one and only Angie Marie in the building. Come on.
2: Hey, what up, y'all?
1: Yes, that song was fire, man. Listen, if y'all don't know, check this artist out. She is amazing with the poetry.
2: I appreciate it.
1: She's amazing with the rap. She got some bars, y'all. Look, I was surprised. I was like, what? Man, listen, I had to drop it. That is unreleased. I'm letting you know right now. It's unreleased. She's going to get it down pat, but it's, you know, get her stuff going with that album coming.
2: Yeah.
1: She got something cooking. So, yo, I'm telling y'all, listen out for Miss Angie Marie. Listen, y'all going to be blessed. This is an amazing woman of God. Blessed rapper, poet, you know. Listen, she got it all. And then after that, we had Anna Kay with He's Been Good. And I'm telling you, man, the music choice this today has just been amazing. And thank you guys again for those who voted. And listen, I'm blown. But anyway, get it on. Let's talk about this subject that everybody been talking about on social media. Mr. Comedian himself, Drewski. Now, y'all heard and y'all saw how he was basically, you know, making fun of the church and making fun of everybody that was basically pastors and stuff like that. Me personally, I thought it was a very poor choice. You know, I got offended. Even though, yes, these pastors out there are doing things that they're not supposed to be doing, but they're still making fun of our Lord and Savior Jesus Christ. It makes it look like they're not able, you know, people, when they come to church, that they expect that to happen. So guess what it's going to do? It's going to push people away, right? They're going to push people away from church, and we don't want that happening because, you know, we know the truth. We know what Christ has done for us, how we experience in life and what we've been through. So we don't want things like that to be, you know what I'm saying, exposed, and people to make fun of our Lord and Savior, you know, because it's something that we take to our heart and we cherish, because again, every day God give us new grace, every day he give us new mercy. And if in order for you to experience that, number one, you got to surrender yourself unto him, you know what I'm saying? And I personally, like I said, I just don't think that. What do you guys think?
2: Well, yeah, what I think is personally what the Lord put on my heart was like 2 Peter 2:1. And I just want to be, you know, straightforward with you guys. What it says is that, but false prophets also arose among the people, just as there will be false teachers among you who will secretly bring in destruction heresies, even denying the master who brought them, yeah, bringing upon themselves swift destruction. I said all that to say because, you know, yeah, we don't, you know, what we don't want to do is, you know, put up with someone mocking God, for
1: yes,
2: one.
1: That's right,
2: but
1: that's
2: also,
1: right,
2: two, we need to hold our brothers and sisters that are pastors and ministers and teachers accountable, mm-hmm, making sure that they are delivering the word of God with truth, you
1: that's
2: know.
1: Right.
2: And that's where that scripture come to mind with the Lord put on my heart.
1: Amen.
2: So we all hold each other accountable, because
1: yes,
2: we need what's true is true, and that's what we need to stick to.
1: Amen.
3: Yeah, and I actually totally agree. But the thing is, he actually took it way too far. I actually understand he's trying to get like views and stuff like that, but yeah, he totally took it way too far.
1: Yeah, for sure. Man, listen, I want to add to that too as well. It's in 2 Timothy, it talked about, for the time will come when people will not tolerate sound doctrine, an accurate instruction that challenges them with God's truth, but wanting to have their ears tickled with something pleasing. They will accumulate for themselves many teachers, one after another, chosen to satisfy their own desires and to support the errors they hold, and will turn their ears away from the truth and will wander off into myths and man-made fictions and will accept the unacceptable. And that is so true, man, like, you know, what y'all said and so forth. And people, again, we have a great division that's happening right now. There's a lot of people that are coming to Christ, and a lot of people are not. If you notice, a lot of the secular artists, or a lot of the secular people that are in, you know, in entertainment, whether it be in movies, you know, music, or whatever the case may be, they are turning to Christ. Why? Because the God is waking them up. You know, Hollywood is being turned over right now. You know what I'm saying? And the music industry is being tossed. You know what I'm saying? Because of the name of Christ. You know what I'm saying? Because God is, he's letting the true sons of God come forth. He's letting the true sons of God go out there and speak the word. He's letting the true sons of God get into positions that they were in. And now the light bulb is switching on. You know what I'm saying? Because they're in those positions where they can talk about Christ, where we are shut out. We're the ones out here. If we go into Hollywood, they're going to stop us by the door, by security. We can't even get in there. But he's letting people that are in Hollywood already switching their hearts on at this moment, because they are secret agents, to go into a place like Hollywood and be able to change what's happening, change what's going on, change the narrative. You know what I'm saying? So, look, God is doing an amazing thing. This morning I woke up and, you know, Bishop Raymond Williams, he had actually called me and he told me, like, you know, actually called myself and Pastor Bernard Jones, and he called us together and he said, man, he's like, I feel like the Lord is actually getting us ready for war. And literally, that's why I felt in my spirit, like, war. You know what I'm saying? And I think that that's what's happening right now, why these things are surfacing, why these things are coming up. So I just want to encourage you guys, be prepared, get your hearts and your mind tuned to the Spirit of God, because God's Spirit is moving on the earth right now, to and fro. It's moving just like the wind crosses the earth and the flows of water passes over the ocean, and it's like the air just goes over the land. Oh my gosh, I feel like preaching right now. It's just amazing how the Spirit of God is actually just flowing. And that's what I'm saying, we have to be prepared. We got to be spiritually aware and discern when the Spirit is moving. All right, I love y'all, man. That listen, you just gotta get Auntie Marie looking at me like I'm crazy. We just gotta get prepared. We gotta be prepared, y'all. All right, so we're gonna take it back, get into the music real quick, and then we're gonna come right back. All right.

to eliminate, not to administrate. Run it back, what I'm finna say. Any demonic rapper can get on my dinner plate. They could never intimidate. If you talk down on Jesus and you make disintegrate, that's how you disintegrate. Time to renovate. Whipping cables, flipping tables. Forget your

0: All right, all right, all right. It's time for the word of the day. That's right. We're going to get into the word right now. Angie Marie, take it away.
1: All right, today's word I want to give you guys is from Galatians 5:22-23. It says, but the fruit of the Spirit is love, joy, peace, patience, kindness, goodness, faithfulness, gentleness, self-control. Against such thing, there is no law. And just kind of like going off of the topic that we talked about today, how do you know, what are the things of the Lord? Things of the Lord is what I just mentioned. When you see the fruit, you know people by their fruit. Their fruit will produce the things of the Lord, which is love, joy, peace, patience, kindness, goodness, faithfulness, gentleness, and self-control. You will see those things. If you see anything that is other than that, then that's not good fruit.
0: That's right.
1: So we definitely want to continue to just walk in the Spirit, you know, and allow the Lord to lead us. And when we're walking in the Spirit, there's no room for us to be able to walk in the flesh. So I just want to encourage you all today. And yeah.
0: That's right. That's right. Yeah. You know, when you walk in the fruit of the Spirit, number one, you know, it gives you the opportunity for the Holy Spirit to really do what he needs to do in your life. You know, again, we are spirit beings. We are not made for ourselves. We are made to glorify God. You know, although we are here on earth, you know, we are spiritual beings, that we have a spiritual father, that we have a spiritual connection, which is the Holy Spirit, directly to the Father, Jesus Christ, and to our Lord and Savior, Jesus Christ, I'm sorry, and to our Father in heaven, which is God. And when we have that connection, then we're able to understand what he's talking about when he says that he will guide us to everything that is true. So when it's things that are true, things that are of him, things that are of good report, that is what we are supposed to be drawn to. That's the things that we are supposed Amen. To show. That's the things that we're supposed to mirror. Again, it says in the word that we are mirror images of our Father.
1: Yes.
0: So he created us in his likeness and his being. So that means we have an emotional God that loves all of us, that appreciates and is able to give unto us if we adhere unto his word. So again, when you're in your own self and you think that you basically by yourself and you have no help and whatever the case may be, that's not basically getting the fruit of the Spirit or shining or you know glowing or emitting the fruit of the Spirit. That's you being selfish, and selfish or self-righteousness does not belong to God, and God is not in that. So when you give yourself back unto the Father, he's then able to give himself back unto you. And that's you having, like she said, the fruit of the spirits, you know, which is love, peace, joy, long-suffering, mercy, whatever, you know. So when you admit those things, then you're able to get back those things. You have any thoughts, Chris?
2: Nope.
0: It's all good. It's all good. I like to put people on the spot. Anyway, but yeah, you know, with that being said, like, I hope you guys listen to that word and let it apply to your life, because it is life changing. All right. So when you go out there in the world, you are a vessel. Think of yourself as a mug that's empty. And then when God pours his Spirit into you, you're getting full, full, full, full. And until the point where you're full enough that you get to be poured out. And when you pour out, everywhere you go, you can tell somebody, God bless you, I love you, how are you doing today? You're making them feel joy. You're making them feel great. They might be having a bad day. They might get up on the wrong side of the bed, don't know what to do. They might not have any money to pay their bills. But because of what you said to them, it gives them hope. It gives them joy. It gives them an ability to see tomorrow, to see the next second, you know, to see the next minute. It might be able to give them the opportunity to receive a blessing from somebody so they can pay that bill as well, too. So trust and believe, you are not your own. You've been bought with a price. That's Jesus Christ. All right? So we're going to get back into Amen. It. We're going to get back into the music. And yeah, let's go.
3: Yeah, it's off the dome.

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Right now, I want to pray for somebody right now. 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I just feel like I need to pray for somebody. 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I think that somebody's going through right now a tough week, and you don't know what is to happen, and we're going to pray for you that God opened that door for you. 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

0: This has been, let me just say this. This is your boy DJ NOKK1. And this has been The Plug Radio. And I just hope you guys enjoy the show. It was amazing to have our wonderful Angie Marie.
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1: thanks
0: to
1: for
0: her,
1: having me.
0: Her song was just fire. You know what I'm saying? And hoping to get more songs coming in the mix. But yeah, it's your boy DJ NOKK1. DJ Spiced on the boards. Spicer. Yeah, man, what you got plans this weekend coming up, brother? Nothing.
2: It's just working.
0: It's all good.
2: And then also we have the fun drive coming up next month on the 22nd.
0: Okay. Yes, sir. Sorry, man. Spicer, I didn't put you on the board like that, bro. My bad. But yeah, up next we got Portia Is. So stay tuned. Again, this is your boy DJ Knock One. See us back here, same time, same back.

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0: Tampa Bay, Tampa Bay, you heard the sound off and you know what time it is. It's time for the Righteous Rockers Experience. Your boy DJ Wayne and Lady Sash signing on for duty. We call it Fun Day. Lady Sash.
1: Sunday.
0: Yeah, man. Fun Day, Sunday. And guess what? It's Father's Day, so I'm all smiles today. I'm light as a bird. Yeah, it's been a treat for me. And so I come in happy. I got my greetings from Lady Sash. Yo, yes. Thank you so much.
1: The day is finally here.
0: Finally here, where I can say, yay, let's celebrate our daddies.
1: Yes.
0: You know, I want to big up all the fathers out there in reggae land, in radio land. All those who are within earshot of my voice, I want to say, listen, sometimes you know how it is to be Superman. You know, sometimes you say the Superman never really get a lot of cheer on because everybody expects you to be the superhero. Well, today, you can just relax, put your foot up, and let everybody else around you be super. Your time to chill down. Yes. And just be served as a king you are. I got some serve up. I want to big up my son Wayden and Brianna. You know, they made a treat nice today. You know, everybody kind of just rally around, make the breakfast and do all the niceness, and we just sit on up in the big chair like, you know, king, put your feet up, you know. Yeah, man. So, you know, every now and then it's nice to get that, you know.
1: I'm very, very happy for the men who operate in the capacity of dads for many people. So yes. Big up yourself today.
0: Yes.
1: Happy Father's Day to all the young men and older men who are impacting the lives of our next generation.
0: Absolutely. And guess what? You made a very potent point, the point that it doesn't mean that you have to be a physical father, mm-hmm. just as we say for mothers, right? It's if you have been a mentor, if you have been a positive view, role model for some youngster who's coming up. They can look at you and say, oh, by the way, look at that. Yep, look at a man over there, how he's standing by his queen, how he's taking care of business, how he shows up for his work, how he dresses, even how he conducts himself, his speech, you know, just all of that good deportment where you can be a visual for someone.
1: Yes.
0: To see a reference, because some people, the only truth they will ever know is what they see in others, because no one is there to teach them. And unless we take the mantle up to be that light, you know, for the younger generation, and who will, you know. So salute to all my fathers. You know, we have big tunes coming your way today. Of course, Chronix is there, Family First. Christopher Martin always has to be there, because you know, mm-hmm. him have a way for just nice up all of the man them. And when it comes to Father's Day and when it comes to Mother's Day, him there the same way. So
1: yeah.
0: You know, he's there all the way through. Of course, Barry Salmon is there. And you know, I got a special interview that's coming your way today. The man himself, Mr. Apache, of course, Island Yard Music, drop a big tune, and the producer of that one, it's an all-star cast, and he's going to be calling it at 4:30 to talk a little bit about the production and the culture and the idea and the philosophy behind this tune. It's a very strong tune, big, big, big tune. So call up a friend, call them up and let them know that the biggest reggae show in the Bay Area is on right now. We say that without apology. Now hear this: you might know someone who's recently moved to the Bay Area. You might know someone who is just a reggae music lover, and you're like, oh, they don't know about this best kept secret. Well, share the secret, man. Call them up and tell them.
1: Plenty to give.
0: Plenty to give. Tell them to log on to 88.5 right now, and tell them that they can log on also to WMNF.org. No matter where they are in the world, they can get this good vibe, all right? And guess what? We said enough, so let the music speak. We are officially off. Righteous Rockers Experience. Your boy DJ Wayne dropping dimes. Lady Sash right there.

0: And that's the unmistakable voice of the man called Chronix. Yeah, man, Chronix, say he put the family first. Before that, you heard Christopher Martin, the man, the prolific writer. Yeah, man, I love how he's clever with writing, because he has a very beautiful song for mama and he has a beautiful one for daddy. You know, yeah, I love that. I remember Bojo do something like that back in the day, you know, when he wrote about the Browning and him just like, okay, for all black woman, and him big up the black woman. You know, I love when writers are clever like that. So, Lady Sasha, I want to put it out there that to all our listeners, if you are out there and you're thinking that, you know, man, I really want to big up and send some salutes to, you know, this general who has been there in my life, whether your birth father or whether your stepfather or whether your grandfather or whether your uncle or a big brother, you know, who has been a strength, or even someone in the community who has brought that unity to you in terms of bringing a positive reference that you can see as a positive role model. You want to shout out or big up that person, or even say give thanks for this person, you can give us send us a text number. The text is at 813-433-0885. You can also hit us up on the email. We'll do the shout out here if you don't want to do it yourself. That's dj@wmnf.org, or you can also call in at 813-239-9663. All those avenues you can hit me. Hit us up, right, Lady Sash? What you say? You have anybody you want big up? I'll put you up on the spot.
1: Well, I have to big up my dad. It's been an awesome journey to have him there.
0: Big up daddy.
1: Yes, all these years. And I want to big up all the fathers in general. It's I know it's not an easy role, especially when you have, you know, some generational things coming down. You don't always have representation. So if, you know, especially for the dads or the male figures who have stepped out and decided that, you know, even though I didn't get the hugs and the kisses because we're a man, you know.
0: Well, let's talk about that for a little bit, no man. Because I talk about this now. Hear this thing, you know, when it comes to Jamaican man, and I don't know about other parts of the Caribbean, but I know like Jamaican man, enough of us, a lot of us don't know what it's like to receive the hugs from our daddies, you know. Like, you know, like you know, when I saw that song years ago from Luther Vandross that said, "Dance with my father again," you know, you think about that fact that, oh, I didn't know that there could be like this love relationship of love expression between man and man in terms of you and your dad. You know, you feel like, oh, you tough, you got it, no show
1: it's not
0: love
1: in the culture.
0: Oh, yeah, the culture.
1: But
0: so
1: it is changing now.
0: Okay, give
1: which
0: thanks
1: is good.
0: For
1: yeah, it's, yes, it, it's yes really changing now. So that's why I want to big up all the men who have recognized that it's okay to hug your son, it's okay to hug your daughter, and to tell them that you love them, like verbally, not just in actions, but verbally say that. So big up.
0: Real thing, real thing. All right, Lady Sash brought the sauce. Yes, I love it.
1: I see you get so passionate. I'm like, yes.
0: All right. And so make sure you hit us up and let us know if you have a special man in your life that you want to big up. It could be your hubby, and you look at him every day just rolling with the kids and saying, yo, salute to this man. I have a great one over here. See, we here. And we want you to give us a call. Again, the number is 813-239-9663. And the music continues. Here comes a big one from Beresford Hammond. Come down, Father. We're sending out prayer for all of the good fathers out there. Bless up yourself. Seeing righteous rockers coming your way.

0: And that's the voice of the unmistakable one, the one that we play here a lot, you know, the man who have some big tunes. Because, well, let me tell you something, you know, Lady Sash, if the tune is a righteous rocker, we go and blaze it.
1: Yes.
0: Because we love when the message is positive. Here is Jalil asking, can a man cry?
1: Yeah,
0: because we talk about that thing, about the emotions of men, which is so largely ignored. You know, they treat the man like him is bored, like him not human, you know, flesh and blood. But, you know, today we are humanizing our dad. Yes. And all the men, and let us know that like everyone else, we do have feelings and we do feel like everyone else. You know, we are Superman, of course, we put on our cape, but there comes Clark Kent sometime, you know, and we need a little affection and love and reciprocation of all that we bring, you know.
1: Yes, and that's why we're really going to big up all the guys today.
0: Mm-hmm.
1: Because we know, you know, the women get a lot of celebration throughout the year, and I'm a big advocate for that.
0: I know that.
1: But do
0: you're on the man train today.
1: You know, yeah, do respect. You have to big up the men, because it's not an easy role at all.
0: Not at all. And guess what? I promised you something at the top of the hour, that I was going to bring on one of Jamaica's most prolific producers. And this is a big song that's dropped. I'm not going to give too much into it. I'm going to let the man talk for himself, but I'm going to play the song and come right back at you. The song is called One Jamaica. Very big message, you know. And the thing is that it's coming from Island Yard production. Of course, the man Pachi himself. I got the man online, and we going to play the music and then come right back, and you're going to hear from him. Tampa Bay, for the first time I'm dropping this one. I tell you, we drop the biggest new ones and the blast from the past, and anything that is anything out there that is sending that positive message and is a blast then and is a boom shot, then we have it right here on the Righteous Rockers. Here we go. Big tune, big radio, WMNF 88.5. Of course, you
2: calling,
0: know, we're keeping it alive.
2: Jamaicans.
0: Boom bam.
3: Only one Jamaican.

0: And that's the song we're talking about. Yeah, man, it's an all-star cast. I'm not going to do too much talking about who the cast or the staff or the people who are featured on this. I'm going to call the man, the producer himself, Mr. Pachi. Pachi, wagwan, my brother.
1: Wagwan, drive it there.
0: Man, we go so far back, man, from the streets of Mountain View to right now we're in the United, the US of A doing it large for the most side. See and talk to me, man.
1: Real, every time.
0: So good to hear your voice, my brother. Yo, this tune here that's on the turntable, man. I see the fire coming up all over the studio, man. It's crazy. Talk to me about the track and what's the inspiration behind this song. Because the message itself, One Jamaica, is just it's just mega. So just talk to me about what's the inspiration behind this creation right here.
1: All right. Well, last year when them say Jamaica go get wiped off of the map, when the Melissa disaster was at our doorstep, and everybody was scared and looking at it at Category 5, no more Jamaica, no one. In my mind, me I say, you know, say if even one person left Jamaica, I'll build back, and so may I look on the other side.
0: I love that. I love that talk and that mindset, brother. Because you know we are a strong people, right?
1: Yes, man. If them left one, I will talk build back.
0: Yeah, man. Up in mighty race.
1: Yes, sir. Yeah, so I was like everybody was like negative on me. I said, no, sir. Now look on the other side of this, because this now got destroyed. And we need to stand together now after whatever happens. So I started writing. While the storm was going on, I was writing. So I finished with the melody and the lyrics at about 1:30 going up to 2 a.m. While the storm was going on.
0: What? You're telling me that you created this melody and song while the storm was blowing in Jamaica?
1: The storm was blowing, yeah.
0: Wow.
1: Yeah, man. While the storm was going on and moving some places, you know, I was writing. So when I finished now, I'm like everything just come to my head. And the first person I called was Dean Fraser.
0: Canon, man. Big. That's my boy right there. Yeah, man.
1: I was surprised. I wasn't even thinking of the time. You know, when your mind in a creative state,
0: yes.
1: You never realize the time.
0: Yes.
1: When I come out, I'm call Dean and him answer. I say, yo, Dean, I have a project in my way. Help me with it, you know. And I say, yeah, man, anytime you're ready, man.
0: You get the key right to that, right? Let's turn the man voice there for real, you know. Yes, producer.
1: Yeah. Yeah, man, and then just a woman called Nadi Virtue, you know. And say, yo, Virtue, we have a project, you know, so me and Dean are going to do this, man. Say, anytime you're ready, you know, so call all of them before 2 a.m.
0: Yes.
1: You understand? And then now, after me do that, now, me say, all right. We start call Monty. Monty was on the road with Protege. I can't tell you which part of the world.
0: World him there, yeah.
1: Yes. Then I stand Dirk, the bass of him did out there with Lila Ike.
0: Wow.
1: And I call them and him said, me I come in, man, but some things with some flight and thing or whatever.
0: Right.
1: He lives in the States, so he must say, as soon as my land, me I come. And believe me, that man come straight from the airport and come straight downstairs from record.
0: Wow.
1: You understand? They never hesitate.
0: Give thanks.
1: You understand? And I started calling the artists, no one thing and whatever. Etana was in London. She recorded in London. Nesbitt recorded in Germany. Them record all over the world.
0: Wow. So the thing global already just from the creation, huh?
1: Yes, man.
0: Yes, sir.
1: You understand? Yeah, man. Kevin Downswell, he recorded after the whole thing when the recovery. And some people was telling me, you know, you have some of the artists that were, yo, you're not going to get to them. Them people are hard to get to and hard to deal with.
0: It's all right. We're not dealing with the negative.
1: Kevin Downswell, believe you me, he was like, yo, I love the idea, I love the song. When you want to record? So when can you record? Him say, you want to record? No.
0: Whoa. Just like that. Look at God.
1: Just like that.
0: The most I had.
1: For real.
0: Yeah.
1: And I was like, all right, can you record later on? And say, yeah, man, tell me which part I'm going to go. And I just call Fata and say, Fata, where them? Said, in their house. I say, I need to go to the studio now.
0: Wow.
1: And he's like, it does work. And I don't me do it. I can tell you this.
0: Yeah, man, I got work.
1: I come up with the idea, but I don't me do it. And the Almighty do it.
0: Yeah, man.
1: Almavia Providence.
0: Yep.
1: So you never gonna get cheap.
0: Brother, hold on a minute. I have a question, man. The amount of artists in me here you call, big name. Just talk to me. Who are the lineup on this track? Give me the read off of all the different artists if you can do that. Because
1: all right,
0: it's all like a whole all star cast.
1: Yes, man, it's an all star cast.
0: Wow.
1: Mm. 34 artists.
0: What?
1: Yeah, Taros Riley, Carl David, Nadi Virtue, Dwayne Stevenson,
0: wow,
1: Paul Blake, Anthony Steele, Tommy Cowan, Nadine Sutherland, Loki D, AJ Brown, Etana,
0: Goat,
1: Stevie Fierce, Lico Kirk, Tasha T, Kelly Sheehan, Marvia Providence, Daville, Tanya Stevens, Kevin Downswell, Bugle, Agent Sasco, Nesbeth, Lady G, Chanty B, Glenn Washington, Charita Lewis, Nikki Bird, Sherida Sharp, Adina Myrie with his mother sister.
0: Wow.
1: Jody Ann Pantry, Dean himself sing on the track.
0: Wow.
1: Michael Rose and Glacia Robinson.
0: Wow. Wow.
1: Yes, you know,
0: yo, that's well heavy, heavy, heavy,
1: heavy. Yes, man, and it's well.
0: Wow.
1: I made a deliberate effort, you know, to have the whole spectrum. Like, you have culture people, you have Christian people.
0: Yes.
1: You understand?
0: Yeah, roots and reggae, even little dance, like, yeah, all everything that it, yeah.
1: Because I want Jamaica.
0: Message is, yes, so man, powerful, brother. So powerful. So, what is the plan and what is the... Because you just dropped this one, right? And I know, yeah, there has to be something that is the driving force. I know it started with Hurricane Melissa and sending a message of hope. But where is the trajectory of this music right now? Because this thing feel like it's poised for,
1: yes,
0: something great.
1: Yes, mm-hmm. Yes. As a matter of fact, it is. And first and foremost, I'd like to thank all the musicians and,
0: yes,
1: artists who donated their talent,
0: mm-hmm,
1: for this project. You understand? Because this is for a worthy cause.
0: Mm-hmm.
1: All proceeds from this song will be going to charity.
0: Mm.
1: You understand? Mm-hmm. To help build back some things. I know Jamaica has done build back.
0: That part. You know, a lot of people think that it might be out of the news, but the construction are finished.
1: Man,
0: right.
1: You me, man. People still live on the fence and to fall in Jamaica, right?
0: A lot of work to be done.
1: Yes, man, a lot of work to be done. And the charity is American Friends of Jamaica.
0: Mm.
1: You understand?
0: Mm-hmm.
1: So, I hope everyone that is listening,
0: mm-hmm,
1: just go and check out that charity, American Friends of Jamaica.
0: Mm-hmm.
1: It's a very great and active charity. They've done a lot of work in Jamaica.
0: Mm-hmm.
1: You understand? And the distribution is by Tough Gang International.
0: Yes.
1: Everybody know Tough Gang.
0: Yes.
1: Bob Marley Music.
0: Yeah, record label. Yes, sir.
1: Them are distributed. And we're in the process now of getting some other people on board to, mm-hmm, shoot the video for, mm-hmm, the song.
0: Mm-hmm.
1: So that's where we are right now.
0: Mm-hmm.
1: The video, the song released on the 12th, mm-hmm, last Friday.
0: Mm-hmm.
1: And it's getting a whole lot of traction.
0: A lot.
1: And believe you me.
0: Yes,
1: yeah,
0: people have been blowing up my social media with the song. So I know this one is already going viral. So, yeah, man. Yes, sir.
1: Give thanks. We need them to support it as Jamaicans, you know?
0: Mm-hmm.
1: And what they else. Yeah, just play it, share it. Go on the page, Island Yard Productions, TikTok, Instagram, Facebook, YouTube, same thing, Island Yard Productions.
0: Go
1: on, yes, it's on all digital platforms. You can go buy it if you want,
0: mm-hmm,
1: and stream it if you want.
0: Mm-hmm.
1: It's available everywhere.
0: Yeah, everywhere. All right, thank you so much. Yo, Pachi, there's a thing that, you know, as a producer, I'm telling you, and as one that is a music connoisseur and lover and creator of the music, I'm telling you, this one, proper brother, this one is really a solid message, a love. Because, you know, Bob Marley say one love, one heart. We still saying one Jamaica. You know, we are still embracing the message of Marcus Garvey. And today is Father's Day. So I'm going to let Lady Sash come at you with that one. Lady Sash, what you got? Say something to my brethren and the producer and like Pachi.
2: Hi, Pachi. I've been listening to your work. I see that you've been in the industry for over 35 years.
0: Yes, sir. We grew up on Pachi music.
2: I feel like you need to tell the people some of the work that you've done in the past so that they can understand the magnitude of the man that we're speaking to today.
1: All right. I've been around. I started out at King Jammy Studio. Then I went to Penthouse, then I ended up at Shocking Wise for like 13 to 15 years.
0: Wow.
1: I toured the world with Beanie Man, Tonto Mitch and the Van Studio. Then I went to Penthouse, then I ended up at Shocking Wise for like 13 to 15 years.
0: Wow.

0: first win Buddhism.
1: How many kilos?
0: You know? 4 sons.
1: Wow!
2: Then it's Ash. Remember, Kevin showed all the things about. She said 4 sons. She said, wow!
1: No! Yeah, like, that's
2: it's not a 6 aside. It's a 4 side.
1: Men, that's awesome. Yeah, like, man, boys.
0: Proud of a 4.
2: Proud of them, man. Yeah. Men.
0: Yeah, one wall, one foot, one wall, one foot, one wall, one and one.
2: Watch it. 4 yes. Carriers. Yeah, man.
1: No, 4 to raise 4 boys. I've always heard that boys are a little bit harder to raise. Yeah, so big up.
0: Definitely.
1: Big up.
0: Definitely. You understand? Definitely. That's why it's a good time now for Father's Day, where the real fathers, then you have to give them more than one big up, because in this society where social media and internet take away your children.
2: Yes.
0: You know, the house with them, you know, see them.
2: Yep.
0: And spend the whole of them time online.
2: Yep.
1: Wow.
0: You understand?
2: Yep. Absent.
0: Yep. Going to somewhere with them, they're in the car with you.
1: Yeah.
2: But they're not there.
0: Quiet, because they're not there.
2: Yep.
0: No.
2: Mm-hmm.
0: You understand? So, in order for you to try to balance the whole of that, it is not easy. And then when them do all of them, you know, you want to have a year picking them, because they are influenced by whatever.
2: Yep. It becomes strangers. Is. Yeah.
0: But it becomes a challenge now for get them to which part you want them. So you have to make sure, say, you pay attention to what they are interested in.
2: Yes. Powerful,
0: and
2: brother.
0: And know to balance it. Yeah.
1: That's a really good tip. I was going to ask you, because, I mean, to juggle between the music career and you're performing at the top of your game. So I know it's a lot of dedication to that, and to also parent. Do you have any other tips that you'd give to a young man that is maybe approaching fatherhood for the first time and just trying to balance their career?
0: Well, that is very challenging, because music is like a very jealous woman.
2: Yeah, man, it's the sister, and the sister want the attention, all of it.
0: Yes. For real, so a special people can deal with music, there's no doubt about it.
2: Yes.
0: Regular persons, expect a regular person can deal with a musician, because you're working on a song. We know.
2: Yeah, man.
0: You understand?
2: Absolutely.
0: We're in a school of some part or a film.
2: Yep.
0: Understand? Because you have to work it out and try to get it right.
2: Yes.
0: You can't watch the clock.
2: Yes.
0: You understand? You
2: no disturbance. Phone can't be ringing
0: no
2: and all them things.
0: Sometimes you never realize they never eat.
2: Yep.
0: You understand?
2: Yep.
0: So,
2: facts.
0: Try to talk with whosoever you're with, whether your kids, your wife, your girlfriend, whoever, and make them try to understand as much as possible that this is not something that they can say you're going to do it in 1 hour, 2 hours, or whatever, and it takes a lot out of you.
2: Mm-hmm.
0: You understand? But it's a thing that whatever you put in is what you get out.
1: Got it. So, that's good.
0: Yeah.
2: Communication sound like the key. We love that.
0: Yes,
2: yo, Patchy. Go ahead. Yes, sir. Yo, Patchy, I want to tell you thank you, man, for passing through the Righteous Rockers experience. Tampa Bay here, the big news and the big song. And we're going to keep this one in full rotation, because we love the message. And we're coming behind it strong. Remember, Righteous Rockers, you know, the tagline is everything righteous, you know. So this thing righteous.
1: But before you go, Patchy, I want you to tell the people where they can find you. I know you spoke about, you know, being on the social media, so tell them some of your handles where they can find you.
2: Perfect, thank you, Sash.
0: Yes, it's Island Yard Productions and at Island Yard Productions and Facebook, Twitter, TikTok,
1: and Insta.
0: All Island Yard Productions, and I'm also at Paul Patchy Wright. So you can search for Paul Patchy Wright, that's my personal, but the label information is Island Yard Production. So you type in Island Yard Production, you can't miss it as a look.
1: Yeah, man.
2: Yes. Can't miss it.
1: That's
2: Jamaica,
1: awesome.
2: All over the thing.
0: Yes, sir.
2: Yo.
0: Jamaica straight.
2: Yes, man. We are behind that message 100%. And my brother and my friend, thank you for passing through the Righteous Rockers, man. We're going to keep this message, this positive message, blazing on the airwaves. Tampa Bay, say thank you, man, and salute. And keep on doing positive, righteous music.
0: And all Jamaicans, even people who are not Jamaicans, who are
2: Caribbean, international.
0: Visitors to Jamaica.
2: Yes.
0: You understand?
2: Yes.
0: We just appreciate the love and support.

0: I wanted to go out and stream this one, download it, you understand, and show some love and listen it and comment on it.
1: Yes.
0: Your feedback on this song, you know?
1: Yes.
0: Is coming up and,
2: yes,
0: you know, we have a lot to celebrate.
1: A lot of holidays, independence and what, and emancipation, all of them. So, all of it, it's relevant for all of this, and it's a good 2-3 months of just holidays and stuff, so beautiful.
0: Yes, man.
1: Mm-hmm.
0: Yes, man.
1: Thank you again, my brother, and guess what, you know, salute.
0: Well, yeah, man. Respect, and thanks for having me.
1: Much love and respect,
2: Father's
1: my brother. Happy Father's Day
0: to
1: you, man.
0: Thank you very much. Thank you.
1: All right, blessing. Bye. And that's the voice of the man himself behind the song, Mr. Patchy. Yeah, man, this one say One Jamaica. As the music continues on the Righteous Rockers Experience, you are locked into WMNF Tampa. WMNF.org, and the music continues. Boom, bang.

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1: Give up on the fussing and fighting. Yeah. 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

Nation. 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Blessed love.

0: as the voice of the man himself, Landlord, out of the Bahamas. Yeah, man. The man say, all my life you have been faithful. That's another father that's singing out loud to say that the faithfulness of the Most High is why we are able to stand and do this great thing called fathering. You know, I play many roles in my life, Lady Sash, but I always say that one of my most, I consider one of my biggest and most important role, even more than being a musician, even more than being a spiritual leader, even more than being a career person, is being a father. I see that as one of the highest honor that you can get a chance to really be a nurturer and a teacher of a soul that Yah has entrusted in your hands. And so, you know, it's a great honor today as we salute all the fathers that are out there that are standing by their queens, first of all, and also standing by their children and just playing that leadership role in their home and in the community at large. Eh?
1: It's true, man. It's true. I can't stop bigging them up today, you know, because they don't get enough days at all. Mm-hmm. So all the love for those who are missing their dads today. You know, we played that song earlier. Hopefully, you know, that meant something to you. I think it was the, what's the name
0: Gramps,
1: of that song?
0: People Like Gramps. You.
1: Yes,
0: and
1: People
0: so,
1: Like You.
0: Yes, to say that, you know what, there's a place. I always like to give encouragement to those who have lost, you know, your parent, any one of your parents, whether your father, your mother, or if both even, you know, they continue to live through us. Mm-hmm. And that is the reason why even in the good book you hear, oh yeah, the God of Jacob, you know, Abraham, Isaac, and Jacob, because the lineage is important. And so the transfer of culture and whatever it is that you believe, spiritual and legacy, the spiritual legacy is contained in us, and we have a duty to pass that down as parents to the next generation. And so saluting all the fathers who are out there who are doing just that. Here comes another man on the turntable dropping and saying born again. That's what we pray for. If you hear and you say, boy, you know, I'm struggling with certain things, I can't forgive what my daddy did to me, because a lot of times, you know, some dads end up being harsh on their boys, or, you know, especially I'm going to go with the boys today, because we're doing a man thing, because, you know, they say, well, my father did, was tough on me, so, you know, I'm going to treat you mean, even though you have more resource, more education and all the other, you know, things that you're more exposed to, things that those fathers were not exposed to, you still come back with that same tradition of abuse. I'm saying, let's break the cycle today and start that positive loving, showing the expression of love.
1: You know, it's not too late. It's not too late to start. So,
0: yeah, man, we have to start today. Yeah, man, born again. Here comes Mikey Spice with a big one, born again. Boss it, no general.

0: Florida has a long and troubling history of voter disenfranchisement, and investigative reporter Daniel Rivero has spent years uncovering it. 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
1: All right. You locked into the mix right about now. Want to big up my man, Landlord. Yeah, I hear you in the Florida zone, man. I know you say you locked into this good vibe. The vibration is that it's the Righteous Rockers experience. Your boy DJ Wayne and Lady Sauce dropping dimes on Sunday. We don't call it Sunday. We call it Fun Day. I hope all the fathers out there, you're having fun as we drop in these big tunes on you right now. You know, yeah, man, I hear the man them saying, yo, whenever I know say you have them kind of rockers tune there in terms of just Righteous Rockers vibes. Well, guess what? If it's out there, you know, say we go and find it and we're going to drop it on you, because that's what we do. We find the big ones. We only play the big ones on this here show. I'm going to drop something on you from the man today who is one of our fathers that's out there that's doing it for the Most High. And this one is from the man, Landlord himself. Landlord, large up yourself. Seeing, here's a big tune from the man I'm talking about, Carl. As for me and my house, drop it, friend.

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I'm happy for all the soldiers, all those who have been warriors in their homes, who have stand the course of time, you know, stand the test of time. 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

0: lot of good vibes for that show. But, you know, in the meantime, between time, we're going to talk a little bit more. And we're going to go to the scriptures right now and Proverbs. Proverbs has something to say about, you know, the admonition of a father's admonition. As you know, Proverbs was written by the great King Solomon, known to be the wisest. And he was a son of King David, of course, the conqueror King David, one of the most conquering kings over Yasharel. And he starts there in chapters 8. Are you going to do that for me, Sash? Go ahead. Chapter 8 of Proverbs 1.
1: Yeah,
0: very good admonition there.
1: Proverbs 1, mm-hmm. verses 8. Mm-hmm. And I'm going to go down to about 16.
0: Mm-hmm.
1: It says, "My son, hear the instruction of thy father, and forsake not the law of thy mother. Mm-hmm. For they shall be an ornament of grace unto thy head, and mm-hmm. chains about thy neck. My son, if sinners entice thee, consent thou not. If they say, come with us, let us lay wait for blood. Let us lurk privily for the innocent without cause. Let us swallow them up alive as the grave, and whole as those that go down into the pit. We shall find all precious substance. We shall fill our house with spoil. Cast in thy lot among us. Let us all have one purse. My son, walk not thou in the way with them. Refrain thy foot from their path." And that's 16.
0: Oh, wow. That was so good that it ended so sweet so fast. I was like, I'm just getting into this. Really good stuff there from King Solomon, just hearing and admonishing and kind of submitting to the teachings of his father. And he's saying we should not follow those. If sinners entice you, if mm-hmm. people who are doing wickedness and evil entice you, don't go in their way, but stay in the path that your father and your mother has taught you. Your mother and your father have your best interests at heart. So therefore, as it says, train up a child in the way he should go, and when he's old, he won't depart. The laws and the precepts that your mom and dad has taught you, know, let them be an ornament around your neck, you know, and be something that beautifies you as you go along. So salute to all the fathers and my sons, all the sons that are out there. Hear this admonition from the great King Solomon. We are almost wheels up out of here, and we say, you know, whatsoever things are lovely, whatsoever things are pure, you know, you think on those things, that the words of your mouth, the meditation of your heart, that be acceptable in your sight. And he promised that he will keep he whose heart is stayed on him in perfect peace. So if you need peace in your life, start thinking about Yahuwah, start meditating on his word. Seeing, as a songwriter say, for this last one before we get out of here, is sheltered in the arms of God. Lady Sash, salute.
1: Yes, big up to all the fathers again. I hope you're enjoying your Sunday dinner and time with your family and friends, and we wish you all the best for this week. Walk good.
0: All right, walk good. You hear it. All right, we out.

0: All right, ladies and gentlemen, it's polka time. This is my request. This is called Who Stole the Kishka? If you don't grab a partner, at least jump up and down, okay? So either grab a partner and do the polka or jump up and down. Polka music is great jumping music.
1: All right, we got one more for you. This is a salvation song.
2: Thank y'all.

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American music. They wanna hear that sound, that from the USA. Well, it could be sweet and lovely, it could be hard me, or flex no show, it's always on the beat. They wanna hear some American music. American music. They wanna hear that sound, that from the USA. Well, it's a howl from the desert, a scream from the slums, a message if they're rolling to the beat of the drum. They wanna hear some American music. American music. They wanna hear that sound right from the USA. Oh.

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Jazz, country, western, and Chicago blues is the greatest music that you ever knew. It's American music. It's American music. It's American music. It's a crazy sound right from the USA. Well, that US soldier boy had to stop running his tracks when he hears a crazy beat in terms of

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And gentlemen, we do it more than any other part of the human race, of course. 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

0: for dancing. 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
1: All right, we've got some good energy happening now. 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Oh, yeah. And I used to pine for autumn, because in Florida it's kind of late in arriving, but evidently it's late arriving everywhere this year. But if y'all want to just close your eyes, maybe you can see something with this next tune.

0: Thank you.
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0: Everybody, can we please put our hands together for Craig, Brian, and Eddie, who are doing the sound. Thank you, guys. They've been really patient, and I'm so picky. Well, I guess it's going to be kind of clear at the end of this that if you know me, you might end up in a song. And when I introduced my grandmother as Agnes to the boys today, she swatted my butt. But, she and my other grandmother and a woman named Rose in Nashville are all part of the background that went into making this Lady Ella, Arkansas that we're going to sing about for you up. And maybe just... Oh, gosh. I can't hear myself. I don't know what's going to... Can we just put a little bit more of this... I'm trying to sing really loud, but hello. Maybe a little level of this in there.
1: I think the mains are gone.
0: The mains are gone? Hello. Please, a little bit. I don't know. Hello. Yeah, there. Thank you. Thank you.
2: Thank you. All right, here's the Trailer Park Troubadours working hard to serve you better tonight here in the Tampa Bay area, here at Skipper Smokehouse. You know, 15 years ago, I saw Buckwheat Zydeco here on this very stage, and I was standing right over there in the sand, and it changed my life. I was down here hanging with some friends. He said, I want to take you to a very special place. That's what we did. We hung out. All right, you know what? You know what I'm thinking, guys? It's a way cool world.
3: Oh, yeah, man.
2: That's what I'm thinking.
3: It is.
4: Well, this is a beautiful place. But we just started out there with a bunch of songs off of our new record. It's called The Art of Virtue. And that was just My Love Will Keep. But we're going to take a break from that and go up north for an old-time fiddle tune up to Georgia for Skilt Liquors.
0: Anybody that feels like dancing, we should have thrown some plywood down here. Hey, there's plenty up here.
4: Yeah.
0: You can come up.
5: Man, this has got a laryngitis or something. I must have caught some kind of bug down here. Lee Allen was the man who put a horn in rock and roll. And he was from Pittsburgh, Kansas, and then moved to Denver. But then he went to New Orleans when he was 18. So this goes out to Lee Allen always.

0: That was a couple of fiddle tunes on the they're on the record. It's Bonaparte's a Treat and an old Irish tune, My Love Is in America. Now we're going to go ahead and do another song for you called My Sin Is Pride. One of many sins enumerated in the Virtue Booklet.
1: Yes. And just want to reference the reason that we're all here tonight, which is to support WMNF. How many of y'all heard Democracy Now today? Man. I mean, it's such a dichotomy to be in a country where we are doing what we're doing, where our tax dollars are going to fund, you know, murder, basically, and yet we can turn on the radio and hear the truth or an opinion that I personally take to be true. And if we didn't have public radio, oh my gosh. So thank you for being here and supporting that.

0: And we did an interview when I was in the midst of being very ill. And it was one of the few that I did, but it was really one of the most treasured interviews I think I've ever done in my life. You know? And I've done a few. And so I want to do this for him. This is a song that I wrote for the album called The Boxing Mirror, which was the first album I made after I was sick. And I don't think I've been here since then, and I just want to thank everyone who ever helped me in any way or came to the show or whatever. You know, thank you very much.
1: I need a towel up here.
2: Steve's our buddy, gonna help us out.
1: Oh, look here. Wow, it just came from nowhere. It just fell from the skies. Glory be. Oh, it's yours?
2: I'm sharing a towel with our roadie. I don't know how safe that is. No, these the stage. Just give it up for everybody that put this thing together, and you know. This really is a cool thing to be a part of, and we're grateful to be asked to be a part of it. Okay, this next song was written during a one-sided relationship I was in some years ago. Well, it's real funny till you're in one, okay? I'm real happy for you and everything, but, you know, we both thought the world of her. And neither one of us cared about me all that much, as it turned out. And so I thought I would write the song to sort of exorcise some demons. And because I knew some things had to change when I was in a car accident and her life passed before my eyes. That's codependency right there. And any therapist will tell you that some changes have to be made. So I sat down with a pen and paper and I wrote this true story. This is a true story, or at least it could be.
3: I just want to clarify, I'm in complete support of those incredible men and women who are putting their lives on the line for our freedom, but it's just, you know, our leaders that need to get with the program. Well, it's true, and that Robert Fisk guy that was talking today about having to constantly justify your reason when you go to war for ideological purposes, and, I mean, there's just so many better things we could be spending our money on, you know, like children and sort of things with a socialist sort of bend, you know, like healthcare and sustainable agriculture.
4: Or you could just burn it all and not kill anybody. That'd be better too.
3: Just burn it all.
4: Yeah, I mean, at least. No, I'm serious. At least
3: burn,
4: you know,
3: what? Burn.
4: It's, you know, at first do no harm.
3: Right. Yeah, it's heavy stuff, but what's we have to focus on, at least I personally have to focus on, is the fact that as individuals we really do have tremendous power with every dollar we spend, and not just that, but every thought we think. Like literally, you know, the person walking down the street and what you think, that affects their lives, because we're all connected. We know it's a holistic world we live in, and this is just a little quick segue that was really illustrated to me by the professors that I had when I attended St. Pete College, and whom are here tonight, Professor Bird, Professor Yackel, Professor Wiley, who, as well as my mother and Emily, a lot of teachers here who have devoted their lives to illustrating to young minds and all minds, because all of our minds are really young when you look at the big, grand, glacial scheme of things. There's just, you can't do anything without affecting every other living creature. It's a web. There's a ripple effect, and we really have such an incredible amount to contribute with our daily actions. And we work with an organization called the Food Routes Network that promotes awareness of sustainable agriculture and access to those businesses and persons that grow in a sustainable fashion, so that we really will have something to pass on to the generations to come. And if you go to their website, foodroutes.org, you can put in your zip code and up will come a list of everything near you, that businesses that support family farms, the family farms themselves, CSAs, which stands for huh? Right. I know I'm a member. I just forgot what I meant. Community supported agriculture. And it's cool. The Nashville CSA I'm in is at the Quaker Church, which is a sweet place to go and meditate. And anyhow. All right. So here's Plow to the End of the Row. It's our last title track off our last record.
2: Oh, we must be back in Florida, man, because this just feels too good. Oh, it's hot down here, but on the upside, it's hot down here. So. How about some more music? Who's up for some more music? Okay, we're going to have to do a few of those songs over, if that's okay, because we only rehearsed six, so we're going to wing the rest of it, if that's all right. Okay. You won't know the difference anyway. So how many of you are here for the first time ever seeing the Trailer Park Troubadours at all in a concert? Cool. All right. How many repeat offenders do we have here tonight? Nice. Cool. How many of you were drug here kicking and screaming? All right. Good deal. Good deal. Some of our band members were too, so it's all right, man. We got that in common. So, all right, this next song I wrote while I was working in a factory a long time ago, and it's a factory you may have heard of. It's called Specific Electric, and we made everything that General Electric found too tedious. And so while working there, I thought I'd go ahead and was driving to work one. Yeah, a few of you who've had a few more beers will get that. We'll wait for you. We'll wait. So I was driving down the road on my way to work one morning, and I saw this scene on the side of the road. And a lot of songwriters will do this. They'll say, there's a song in there somewhere. And I'm not so sure there was, but I'm singing it every night anyway. Songwriters will do this. They'll say, there's a song in there somewhere. And I'm not so sure there was, but I'm singing it every night anyway.

0: increases your chances dramatically. We're just so happy we could pry their fingers loose from their Grammy Award. They won this year for Polka. Second one. Next year, they're going to be getting a Grammy for the best performance of the Chicken Dance. Somebody handed me this. I don't know what this means. Venomous Roach Boy, please call Tampa General Hospital for your personality transplant. I don't know what that means, but there you go. All right, so let's give it up for Brave Combo. It's the first band my daughter ever saw. She was a month old, standing back there.
1: Come on, Nervous Turkey, Nervous Turkey! Yeah, yeah! You got your CD back there?
2: You bring your CD?
1: Yeah, he's got a CD back there. Fat Boy Likes to Roll. We're going to be up with Damon, and then these guys are going to be back for the jam.

0: Thank y'all so much. We had a great time. Hope I did too. Good night.
1: Liz is going to play two instruments at once and maybe sing. I want to see this. While she's getting her harp hooked up there, I want to welcome you all to the second annual Blues Bash, sponsored by WMNF. Let's hear it for WMNF. Great
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1: station.
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1: It's a song from our latest CD. It's been getting quite a bit of airplay on WMNF, actually.
2: I know Marv on Thursdays really likes this song. I've heard him play that a couple of times. It always makes us feel good.
1: Are there any taxi-driving women here today at Skipper's? Any taxi-driving women? No?
2: No.
1: Well, this song is called Taxi Driving Woman.

0: What is that? You think it's apple juice. See, if it's bourbon, that's no good. But if it's scotch, that's all right. I can't tell what it is. It's liquor. Oh, just pound it down. This is athletics up here. Nostrovia. Una Rosa Roja.
1: This next one's off our new record, Sundowner. This one's called Princeton.
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0: We're going to do one more for you, and then Blackfinger's going to come out. It's been great. Thank you so much, everybody, for coming out tonight in the 5th Annual Americana Fest. That's right. Hey, it's Josh. I know this guy. He's crazy. Watch out for him. He's got fiddle and stuff. It's nuts. Anyway, I need a beer, you know? Can you tell? Anyway, we're going to end it off with a little old song by Jimmy Reed, I believe. Am I right, Mark?
1: Jimmy Reed?
0: It's Jimmy Reed. Aerosmith did it. That's how I heard it.

Thank you.

0: Thank you.
1: This is an old song. It's called Freightliner.
2: Ready to go? Really appreciate you all coming out tonight and coming out early to catch the early part of the show. It's gonna be an amazing show all the way through. So you don't want to leave because by the end you'll be exhausted and you'll just be sitting out there. So don't forget the dance floor is free. Mac likes to dance, so, you know, anybody wants to take Mac out in the chair here dancing, that'd be great. Hey, one question I get all the time is, who the hell are you? I see you everywhere. So my name's Ken Torvik. I'm just a volunteer at the radio station. I helped start the Suncoast Blues Society with Larry Lisk. Neither one of us are on the board anymore. They kicked our ass off. And I always find ways to get myself back involved so they can't just throw me out and get rid of me. So don't forget to stop back there at the Suncoast Blues Society booth. Grab a newsletter, it's free. We'll be having our 12th anniversary in June here at Skippers. It's been great having the Blues Society here for 12 years, working with Skippers, working with WMNF, and all the local bands. And I'm happy today because we're having all local bands here to showcase what we've got in our great area. We've got some great bands. You're gonna be blown away today, so thanks for coming out. And thanks to WMNF, 88.5. And without that radio station, there'd be no blues shows, you know. Not many places in this country have a radio station playing that much blues for all of our blues lovers to get and check it out. So, and to get to hear these bands so we can show off what we have here locally. WMNF's got a raffle going on tonight. Bob's back there. They've got a crowd. They've got a whole bunch of stuff. They're going to give away some Sapphire, the Upperty Blues Women with Julie Black. They're here April 10th. They've got tickets for that they're giving away. They got an M&F tribute for The Cure. Not sure we have that many Cure fans here, but that'll be fun. They're going to give away Tropical Heat Wave tickets. Tropical Heat Wave has Michael Burks playing some blues this year, along with Trombone Shorty, Chuck Prophet, Beau Soleil, the Vodka Knots, one of our great local bands. So there's some stuff they're giving away. So go on back there and buy some tickets for the raffle and enjoy it. So we're going to start it off here with a couple of good friends of the blues and the Blues Society. Got some great CDs. All the bands will have their CDs for sale back at the Blues Society booth. So please, everybody, give a warm welcome to Liz Pennock and Dr. Blues.
3: Thank you very much.
4: Oh, thank you.
3: And thanks to Ken Torvik. He's done a hell of a lot for the blues in Tampa Bay for many years. We all appreciate it very much.
4: Yes, we do.
3: And we're honored to be here with all these great local. We hate that word local because a lot of us play nationally and internationally, too. But it's great that M&F is doing this for us, and we're glad to be here. And glad we got some rain last night.
4: Yeah. I hope the weather clears up a little bit today. But
3: anyway, I'm going to start out with one of my songs from our latest CD. The new CD is called Boogie Woogie Staircase, and we got some in the back with the beside the Suncoast Blues Society folks.

0: Thank you.
1: Thank you so much. It is so good to be here with you again. I'm microphonally challenged.

0: Hurricane.
1: Thanks a lot, y'all. And we love you. A lot.
2: We got lots of friends here that have traveled long ways. So

0: Thank you.
1: Hey, everybody. My name is Kate Bradshaw. I am a reporter with WMNF. And with the news department, if you weren't sure. And I've been summoned here to make sure that, one, everybody was having a good time. Are we okay in that department? All right, some of you aren't clapping, but moving right along. I've also been summoned to introduce the following band that hails more or less from Orlando, the metropolitan area in Florida. And they are called the Hindu Cowboys. They will explain this in song. Take it away, boys.
2: Sadie's song.

0: We're going to record that one. Or no, we recorded that one, but it'll be on a record later this year. Mike, dude, you're a good man. Anyway, what are we doing next? It's another new song. It's called 1 Week. What's that? All right, we're trying. I just got to tune these strings here. I'm going to Busch Gardens tomorrow. All right, we're going to keep this thing moving along. This one's called District Court.
1: Thank you, ladies and gentlemen. We are Nervous Turkey from Tampa Bay, Florida. Very proud to represent the Bay Area. Very, very proud.
2: Well, this calls It's All Right.

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1: Okay. Cool the thing, Steve.

As I said earlier, this has finally gotten to be a really good time for me. Earlier this year, I was fortunate enough to sing for our new president. It was fun to see him sitting there singing along with me. I don't know if that'll ever happen again, at least not to me. But we've since recorded this song, and it is available for download only on iTunes, but we want to share it with you here this evening.

0: Thank you. 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
1: 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I've got

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0: And I do not want what I have not.
1: A minor technical problem. All right, here's a waltz here now called Old Baby.
2: Here's another risk. Here's a little braggadocio I learned in Our Lady of Perpetual Help Grammar School.

0: Thank you.
1: Hey, welcome back to Viva Frida. Let's thank Angelica and all the people at Viva Frida one more time for having us over tonight for this nice little affair. Great weather. Thank you again to Juniper Trio for opening up. Thank you all for coming out, supporting WMNF. Is there anybody from Clearwater in the house? All right. The whole Clearwater contingent is here. We don't need much of an introduction, but I do want to encourage you, again, support WMNF. 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They need it. 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
2: Thank you very much, everyone. All right. All righty then.

0: Thank you very much, everybody. Thank you. All right.
1: Sure is hot out here today. Well, we're the Takers. We're from Gainesville, Florida. And we're the rowdiest band you'll see here today. So thank God we're playing at 5:30. All right, Mike.

everybody. 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So much fun, so kind. And they all have wonderful music available back there at our merch table. They all have records. I encourage you to check them out. We're going to do a song now off Eric Merrill's record, The Western Star. It's called Brown's Dream. And Eddie, could I ask you a question up here real quick, please? But meanwhile, Eric Merrill, everybody, Brown's Dream.

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Can they do it? You do it manually. 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

0: 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She didn't give us her name, but there it was for her.
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0: Welcome, welcome, welcome, Tampa Bay. Welcome to the Friday morning show. My name is Tim, and I am joined with Bryant of Eclectic Soul.
1: Good morning, Tim. Good morning, Tampa Bay.
0: How are you doing?
1: Excellent. Great to be here.
0: Very nice.
1: You know, I normally have a show at 3 to 5 a.m. on Saturday mornings, so this is uncharted territory for me. But it's kind of nice.
0: And if you want to hear Bryant's show, you can go to WMF.org and go to schedule and then go to Eclectic Soul, which is, what day is that?
1: Saturday mornings, 3 to 5. Or if you're one of DJ Spaceship's Insomniac Maniacs, just stay up all night and join us live.
0: There you go. There you go. We have a very special show for you. Juneteenth. Got a lot of great music. Got a lot of R&B. Classic R&B. But we also have alternative, ska, and punk. All fronted by black talent, by black musicians. So this is a special show. All right, we're going to get back to it. Here is Etna James.

0: right on. We are back. Just heard Ike and Tina Turner doing Funkier Than a Mosquito Twitter. Before that, we had Aretha Franklin doing Rocksteady and Etna James, Tell Mama. So, sir, this is... Yeah, you're usually not up around.
1: For this.
2: Exactly. I'm up, but not here. So it's kind of nice to be in the studio and get to watch the sun come up.
0: Yeah. It's very nice. It's interesting. You come in and it's dark, and then you come out, and then it's light. And thank you. Want to thank Rena for another amazing morning energy. She does such a great job.
2: Great job, Brenna.
0: Very, very good job. Shall we get back to it?
2: Absolutely.
0: Okay.
2: Hats off on that last set. That was pretty intense. I enjoyed that. Starting off with James Brown and finishing with Ike and Tina with Aretha in the middle and Etta. Great set.
0: Thank you. Hey, we're going to get back to the music, but first, you must listen to this.
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0: Florida has a long and troubling history of voter disenfranchisement. 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
2: Right on. You just heard the Meters doing Sissy Strut. Before that, Baby Huey, Hard Times, and King Curtis did Memphis Soul Stew. So, do you have any plans today?
3: Yeah, I'm going to go lose some golf balls.
2: There you go.
3: Feed the gators or whatever's out there. So I'll do a little bit of that. Take a nap, catch up on my beauty rest.
2: Right.
3: Yeah. Get some chores done at home. Stay out of hot water. So we'll make the most of the day.
2: Very nice. Yeah. Well, if there's water, there's alligators. And just rule of thumb for all you new people who are here. If there's a puddle, there's probably an alligator in it.
3: We're not far from it, that's for sure.
2: Yeah. The many wonderful things that can kill you in Florida.
3: I love that cut you played, Memphis Soul Strut by King Curtis. I had not heard that one. That is such a fun groove.
2: Thank you. Yeah, like I said, I think it's a good, if you listen to the song, it's a good lesson in music. Yeah, you know, for sure.
3: Yeah.
2: It really is. All right, back to the music. Here is DeBarge.

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2: All right, you just heard Casey, You and Me. Before that, Stacy or Rico doing Stuck, and Bars doing I Like It. He had a very interesting story about DeBarge.
3: Oh, you mean the family?
2: Yeah.
3: When I lived in Colorado, there was a boxer training for the Olympics, and he was in the family. I don't know if he was a cousin or a younger brother or whatever, but he looked just like every guy in the band, but he was a boxer. He was out there getting punched and punching people. But somehow he managed to keep his pretty face. I think when he retired, he still looked like a DeBarge. So I don't know how he ended up. I think he was an alternate on the Olympic team, but he was a pretty talented chap.
2: Yeah, you know.
3: What do you have on tap today, Tim?
2: Let's see. Go home, work out, paint, try to organize it. Trying to organize the artists get together. So, we'll see if that happens.
3: Is that kind of like herding cats?
2: Kind of. But, I'm trying to gather a simple group of artists to kind of a soiree, if you will.
3: Okay. Well, good luck with that. That'll be nice to get together.
2: Yeah, appreciate it. All right. Here is Funkadelic.

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1: 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At the end of the last hour, you heard Bill Withers doing Use Me. Before that, Curtis Mayfield did Superfly, and Funkadelic did You Know, You Wanna Know If It Feels Good to You. So I want to give a shout out to Kim and to Charlie for writing Charlie Parker.
2: Charlie Parker.
1: Yes, Bird.
2: There we go. Thanks for joining us, Mr. Bird.
1: Got a great show left, but we have a request. This is the Isley Brothers.

0: Florida has a long and troubling history of voter disenfranchisement, and investigative reporter Daniel Rivero has spent years uncovering it. 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
2: All right. You heard Cherish doing Do It to It before that. Tamula, So Into You. Before that, Mariah Carey, We Belong Together. And by request, the Isley Brothers doing For the Love of You Part 1 and 2. How you doing over there, sir?
3: Doing great. Love that Isley cut. That was a wonderful request.
2: Very much.
3: Fit in perfectly. Happy Juneteenth, everybody.
2: Happy Juneteenth, everybody. Yeah, come tonight. Come this afternoon. Not tonight.
3: Yeah.
2: Come this afternoon. Bring something. If you don't have anything, don't worry about it. Still come. Community, you know. Yeah, so.
3: Join us for the potluck.
2: Yeah, and we would love to have you here, give you a tour of the radio station, which is very nice. It's very, very nice. A lot of people are very impressed when they come here.
3: So, oh, I think it's great. It's amazing. Yeah,
2: this is state-of-the-art facility, which is why your donations mean so much, because it costs something to operate. And we fell short the other week for the morning show Friday. We would like you to donate if you really feel the urge. 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We have many thank you gifts. And good news about Spaceship. He will be back next week. And
3: that is good news.
2: Yes, we're very happy, very, very happy to have him back. I know his fans have been wondering, he'll be back and life will be good.
3: Yeah, I'll be back in the saddle.
2: All right, we're going to get back to it. Here is Q Lazarus.

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1: 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Loudest show in Tampa. By far.
4: That's a great show. Tim, I want to thank you for all you do for WMNF. You are a workhorse.
1: Thank you.
4: You got a couple of shows. You cover a couple of shows a week. I mean, you are all over the place. Good job.
1: Thank you. You just heard Nova Twins, who played Friday at the Mid-Florida Amphitheater with Evanescence and Spirit Box. And they came to the station, and I interviewed them. They're from London, and they're just amazing girls. And me and Mike B have been following them for like 7 years. Because like 7 years ago, Mike B went through the Afropunk lineup, and he played some of them on his show, and I caught them and been playing them ever since. Before that, Sierra and Ludacris did Q Lazarus did Goodbye Horses. It's 39 after 7. You're tuned to WMNF Tampa 88.5 FM. This is the morning show. DJ Spaceship will be back. Yes, he will, next week. So we are looking forward to his return, for sure. All right, up next, Sade.

0: 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Come sail away with us.
1: All right, you just heard the Black Tones doing Get a Spaceship. Before that, Flight Asylum did Dark Allies, and we started set off with Paradise by Sade. So we were talking about the one song by the one song that was used in Silence of the Lambs.
2: Oh, yes.
1: By Q Lazarus. Yeah, Q Lazarus.
2: That was a great catch, Tim. Just rings a bell. From Silence of the Lambs. I never would have picked that out.
1: Yeah. That was a creepy scene, too. Like, dear Lord.
2: It was. Iconic. Hey, if I got a minute, let me tell you a little bit about the Juneteenth flag. Yeah, learned quite a bit about it.
1: Right.
2: It is red, white, and blue.
1: Nice.
2: In commemoration of the American colors in the U.S. flag. That's why it is red, white, and blue. The arc in the design is a horizon, a new horizon, meaning fresh opportunities and promising futures for newly freed black Americans. And the star is a nod to the Lone Star State, because that's where Juneteenth started, in Texas. Also represents freedom in all 50 states. And the burst, the outline around the star, is meant to reflect a nova, like a new star, which represents the new beginning for all. So that's the logic behind the Juneteenth flag.
1: That's awesome.
2: Pretty cool.
1: I did not know that. I did not know there was a Juneteenth flag.
2: There are. Yeah, there are actually two of them. Yep, that's the main one with the star in the center.
1: Very nice.
2: Yeah.
1: Oh, cool. All right, up next is X-Ray Specs, who was a punk band in UK, one of the first wave of punk bands. Here is The Day the World Turned Day Glow.

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0: WMNF 88.5. Gone are the days when they had songs that come out and they have those jam sessions. Just like, hold up, wait a minute. Let me just put some jamming in. And you hear the horns and the bass. And shout out to all my bass players out there, by the way. I was last weekend. I seen a bass player play like I've never seen a bass played before. And it did something to me, man. It was very uplifting. And it took me out of where I was for that moment. And I just want to say thank you. I didn't catch the bass player's name, but, man, it was funky. I just came out the funk session right there, the Nate Diggity Dog. That was for you, brother. You know, Sly and the Family Stone, Parliament. Somebody give me some deodorant to get that funk up off me. But the question that I asked is, what's an album that you can listen to beginning to end, no skips? I'm talking about beginning to the end. And I have a couple of more here. The Allman Brothers, Live at Fillmore East. Marvin Gaye's Greatest Hits. Now, Janis St. Pete, I got a bone to pick with you. Not a bone. Let's pop the wishbone together. That's a cheat code, and I love it. So I support that one right there. And, I mean, Songs in the Key of Life. I just played I Wish off of that album. Stevie Wonder, I mean, how can you go wrong? Up Escalator was another one. And the soundtrack to Hamilton. Listen, I'm having a good time. I'm thankful to be back again. We got Juanita coming up, but I have some more music for you guys and some messages as well. So stay tuned, because we're going to get over to that Hendrix Mafia. That's right. It's back.
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0: 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MT Jones, I don't understand. And what I don't understand is, how can you not be excited for the most wonderful day of the week? It's Friday. The weekend's here. You probably got a paycheck. And if you're from my favorite nation, donation, I'm here looking for you. We're looking for you. That is correct. This is WMNF 88.5 DJ Spaceship right here. And I have my sister, the one and only, oh, Juanita, Juanita. She's here to give you the news. Juanita, Juanita, what do you have for us?
1: Thank you, DJ Spaceship. Good morning, everybody. I'm Juanita Hurtado Huérfano with the WMNF News Headlines. It is 8:30 a.m. Residents in Hillsborough County can now take a closer look into the quality of their water. WMNF's Chris Young reports the county's annual water quality reports are now available to the public.
2: The report, mandated by the U.S. Environmental Protection Agency, tested the water quality from 2025. Hillsborough County manages 11 water systems, creating 11 different reports spanning 750,000 customers. In August of 2025, the South Central Water System, which covers areas west of Thanodosassa to the north all the way down south towards Ruskin, was flagged for a maximum containment level violation. The levels of bacteria E. coli passed the highest allowable amount of a contaminant set by the EPA. Valerie Harwood, a professor at the University of South Florida, says these occasional violations are common.
3: In other words, if the utility was seeing E. coli contamination every week or every month, they would definitely have a severe problem. But it's not uncommon to see it once a year.
2: Hillsborough County said they sent a public notice regarding the contaminant. The report comes the same week as the Southwest Florida Water Management District Governing Board voted to extend the modified Phase 3 extreme water shortage through October 1st due to ongoing drought. Residents are encouraged to follow one-day-per-week watering restrictions with strict watering hours. Chris Young, WMNF News.
1: A 3-year-old boy in Riverview died over the weekend after he was left in a hot car. WMNF's Jenaya Carter reports that has renewed concerns for awareness about children being left in vehicles.
4: According to Kids in Car Safety, an organization devoted to saving the lives of children and pets in and around vehicles, the group's executive director, Amber Rollins, says the leading cause of children being left in hot vehicles is forgetting there's a child there.
5: About 25% of cases happen when a child gets into a vehicle on their own and is then unable to get back out and isn't found in time. A lot of times this happens during nap time when the parent or caregiver thinks that that child is sleeping and they sneak out of the house, they get into the car, and by the time they realize that that's where they are, it's just too late.
4: The organization conducts research and implements awareness programs along with many more executions to make parents aware and help prevent these unfortunate events from happening.
5: Just a couple of other tips for parents to be extra mindful and cautious anytime you have a change in your routine. And even if you truly believe that this is something that would never happen to you, take these precautions seriously because this has happened to truly the best parents out there.
4: There have been 8 hot car deaths across the U.S. so far this year. You can find more information on WMNF.org. For WMNF News, I'm Janaya Carter.
1: In state news, yesterday the Board of Governors overseeing Florida's university system allowed the new College of Florida to use $2.5 million from its housing auxiliary fund to pay for a new baseball stadium. While a spokesperson for New College told the Tampa Bay Times the transfer of funds will not affect housing operations, the school has dealt with a housing shortage in recent years. Soon, it will also take on some debt from the University of South Florida Sarasota Manatees Resident Hall. In international news, back-to-back earthquakes that struck Venezuela this week killed almost 200 people and thousands remain missing. Dulce Suarez is Assistant Director of the Academy for International Disaster Preparedness at Florida International University. She said the country's lack of resources for infrastructure and ongoing embargo limitations will hamper in the recovery efforts and the arrival of aid.
6: In Venezuela, because the conditions are so terrible and they're affecting the entire country, the best way to support them is to support those who are already doing the work on the grounds, who know what communities need, and they will tell you, we have the hands, we just don't have the resources.
1: She fears that debt toll will grow dramatically in the coming days.
6: the need was already so dire and so great before the earthquake that this is just going to exacerbate the need even further.
1: Suarez said search and rescue teams from the U.S. were flying into the country yesterday morning. Traffic is slow approaching downtown Tampa on I-275 South and I-4 West. Expect delays on I-75 approaching Temple Terrace and on Veterans Memorial Highway approaching the airport. Today, it will be warm and sunny with highs in the mid-90s. Tonight, it will be partially cloudy with spots of rain and lows in the mid-70s. And tomorrow, it will be warm and sunny with highs in the mid-90s. I'm Juanita Hurtado Huérfano with the WMNF News Headlines. 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

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It is I, the one and only DJ Spaceship. Henley Street Country Club. Don't look any further. And don't look any further than the people that are genuinely there for you and the things that help you to get out your own way. I was told a long time ago that the difference between one of the many differences between the cow and the buffalo when the storm comes is the cows run away from the storm, which takes longer to get through whatever's going on, and the buffalo runs into the storm so they can get through it right quick. So make your decision on which way you want to go. Stay hydrated, love on each other, smile hard, and have a great day on purpose. See you next week.

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The sounds of Ronnie Laws, 1978. It's entitled Grace. And a very pleasant good evening to you. A lot going on this evening. Happy Juneteenth to you, you, and of course you. Also, this weekend is Father's Day weekend, so a lot to cram in 2 hours. But the Hitman is going to try to do that. Also, I'm trying to fight off the elements, and good evening to you. It's time now for the best in 60s and 70s soul. We call it the Friday Night Soul Party. 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Here's Mayfield. Happy Juneteenth.

620 at 88.5 FM. The Late Sly and the Family Stone. Big shouts going out to the Marvelous Marv and Miss Patty doing a great show as usual. Billy and P Daddy was out tonight. You're listening to 88.5 FM. It's the station that is playing classic soul. Juneteenth weekend, also Father's Day weekend, as the hits continue to come your way. Let's do a request. Here's one going out to Big D, Big D Enterprises, 1973. Here comes gold.

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Let's do a request from last Friday. These are the Isley Brothers and Summer Breeze off the request lines.

featuring Ronald Isley and Summer Breeze. 636. A lot of great people checking in. Big shouts going out to Dr. Bob. Thank you for checking in. Big shouts going out to Roy down in Bradenton checking in. Ricky Williams checking in. As we're celebrating Juneteenth, also Father's Day weekend. Back in 1863, the slaves were freed. Thank God for that. This station serves the greater Tampa Bay area. Let's do a request off the lines. Going out to Ricky Williams as we're celebrating.

JB, James Brown, the godfather of soul. Big shouts going out to the White family, the chosen one, Reggie White and all the brothers at Zephyr Hill CI, locked in to this station. Back in 1968, that song reached number one on the R&B charts, number 10 on pop. James Brown was a bad show enough soul brother. All right, keep it locked to 88.5 FM. Gonna play some Father's Day songs too, because it's Father's Day weekend this coming weekend. Here's Gladys Knight and the Pips. And one thing about my daddy, he sure could swear, I declare.

I tell you, Daddy did a lot of fussing and cussing and swearing and telling you what to do and where to go and how to get there and how fast to get there. But I declare, my daddy was just the opposite. I never ever recorded or recall getting a whooping from my dad. Now, my mom is Ruby Williams. Boy, she didn't play with us. She kept us in line, and thank God for you, Mom and Dad. Celebrating Father's Day weekend and Juneteenth. 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

88.5. Luther going out to Gloria. Thank you for phoning in, Gloria. WMNF Tampa, St. Petersburg. It's straight up 7 p.m. You're listening to the Friday Night Soul Party at this station. Let's do another request off the lines. This one going out to Missy. Thank you, Missy, for phoning in PA, Pennsylvania. Listening to the Friday Night Soul Party and the old school jams right after this.

0: Mother's Day weekend, also Juneteenth celebration. Aretha Franklin and United Together. That's going out to Miss Sharon Edge over in Clearwater. Thank you, Sharon, for always keeping this station locked. 704. All right, let's do one for Missy up in PA. Missy, here's your request. Happy Father's Day.
1: I was born and raised down in Alabama on a farm way back up in the woods. I was so ragged that folks used to call me Patches. Papa used to tease me about it, of course, deep

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And at the age of 13, I thought I was carrying the weight of the whole world on my shoulders. And you know, mama knew what I was going through, 'cause every day I had to work to feed.

Music Power. 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I'm depending on you. Happy belated birthday going out to a great friend and longtime listener, Miss Debbie Barnhart in Tampa, celebrating number 73. Happy belated birthday, Debbie. Love you. And thank you for continuing to listen to 88.5 FM. Happy Father's Day.

happy heavenly birthday going out to Lil B, who would have celebrated a birthday. Going out to my niece, Kiki. Lil Kiki, Auntie Barbara, thank you for phoning in. Sharon, Cha-Cha Scott, Sheila Williams, Sandra Walker, my condolences goes out to my sister Sandra on the loss of her brother-in-law, Kenny Walker, who passed away. Morrison, our condolences to the family. All right, we're coming up on 11 minutes now, down past 7 o'clock. Good Friday to you on a TGIF Friday. 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It's Music Power Radio, powered by Tampa Bay. And if we don't serve,

68 Cliff Nobles and the Horse. As we're celebrating Juneteenth at this radio station, the station is packed to capacity. All right, 17 minutes now down past 7 o'clock. Good Friday to you. Happy birthday going out to Miss Mae Alice Judd, celebrating 85 years. May God continue to pour down his richest blessings. And happy birthday to you coming from your daughter. Thank you for phoning in. Got to look for your particular request. Keep it locked to 88.5 FM. Happy heavenly birthday going out to Norris Morrow. It's coming from Linda Sanders. Also, happy heavenly birthday going out to John Thompson over in Clearwater. Getting in so many requests and dedications at this station. All right, here's one going out to Zach. 1968, These Are the Intruders and Cowboys to Girls.

listening to 88.5 FM celebrating Juneteenth and Father's Day weekend. Gonna read off just a few Father's Day dedications and happy Father's Day to all the dads on tonight. Brad Strutton Sutton, happy Father's Day. The late Chuck Core Sr. and Chuck Core Jr., happy Father's Day. Daniel Norton, happy Father's Day to you and, of course, you. Big shouts and shouts going out to Zyke over in St. Pete. Happy Father's Day, Zyke. Barry, happy Father's Day. Thank you for phoning in. Big Joe Thomas, the late Big Joe Thomas, happy Father's Day. Louis Tuff, my dad. Leroy Valentina Williams, happy Father's Day. Ricky Williams, Bruce Williams, happy Father's Day. Love you guys. The late Get Down Ponder, happy Father's Day to you. DOC Talk, rest in peace, happy Father's Day. The great Harrison Nash, happy Father's Day. The Rebel Denny, happy Father's Day. Randy Wynn, happy Father's Day. To Woody, happy Father's Day. Nate Travis, happy Father's Day. Father's Day dedications going out to the Red Man. Happy Father's Day. Mr. Robert Fields, happy Father's Day. Big D, happy Father's Day to you. And of course, we'll come right back with more dedications on a Father's Day weekend. Let's go back to Tampa Bay. Here comes Curtis Mayfield, Sam Gooden, and Fred Cash.

Curtis Mayfield, Sam Gooden, and Fred Cash. It's going to be a long, long winter. Who Did It Better will not come your way tonight. Do that. We're celebrating Juneteenth and, of course, Father's Day dedications coming in on the radio. Who Did It Better will come your way on next week. Keep it locked to 88.5 FM. Celebrating Father's Day. Papa was a rolling stone. Wherever he laid his hat, sure enough was his home.

0: around town saying that Papa had three outside children and another wife. And that ain't right.
1: Heard some talk about Papa doing some storefront preaching, talking about saving souls and all the time leeching.

0: Temptations with Gold on the radio now until 8 o'clock this evening, 7:33. We're celebrating Juneteenth and Father's Day weekend. Happy heavenly birthday going out to Lester Lawrence and Norris Morrow, coming from Linda Sanders and the crew in Tampa, checking in and checking out the radio station. All right, happy Father's Day going out to Barry. Barry, thank you for phoning in and checking in the radio station also. All right, who did it better? Like I said, once again, will not come your way. Joining Steve, the Hitman Williams on tonight. This time, I got to bring Garrett in on the air. Last week, I said, Garrett, how you doing? Everybody heard it. Garrett, how you doing this evening?
1: I'm doing well, Steve. How are you?
0: I'm doing okay. And we're celebrating Juneteenth this weekend. And Garrett, what does Juneteenth mean to you?
1: Juneteenth for me was a really, I think, like, historically speaking, it was a really pivotal moment for African Americans. You know, it was sort of a marker of, you know, emancipation, but also more largely, it was a really big moment of national identity, you know, following and things such as like Black Reconstruction, you know, and what that meant to the African American people, you know, like getting to build their sort of nation within the United States, being able to, you know, create the towns that they wanted to, live the lives that they wanted to, have the representation that they wanted to, do a lot of really amazing things. I think that was a really amazing, overlooked moment in U.S. history. And then for me personally, it's a reminder to reflect and to think about, you know, the strides that have been made, but also the work that still needs to be done. So, you know, it's kind of, it's twofold. But what about you?
0: It means a lot. Once again, thank God that the slaves were free back in 1863, and we have our freedom, so we're able to do things that we probably couldn't have done back then, and we really needed to get out there and do a lot of great things for our country and for ourselves and for our nationality. So thank you, Garrett. You couldn't have put it no better. Thank you for those encouraging words. Once again, 7:35, we're celebrating Juneteenth. Anything else you want to add to that, Garrett?
1: Yes. I think a group that is doing amazing work, the Tampa Lens Against Racist and Political Repression, is having an event on the 29th of June at 7 p.m. at Sunray Cinema. They're going to be showing the Wilmington 10 versus the U.S. 10,000. It's going to be a really great movie. People should totally come out. Part of the funds are going to go towards supporting somebody who recently got out of prison, who was wrongfully sentenced. And so it's going to be a lot of great stuff being done right there, and you get to watch a really cool movie.
0: All right, thank you, Garrett. We'll come right back with more on the radio before 8 o'clock this evening. Big shout's going out to Slick and Barber over in the city of St. Petersburg. We're celebrating once again Juneteenth and Father's Day weekend. Slick, happy Father's Day to you, and by the way, Papa don't take no mess.

JB, James Brown, and Papa don't take no mess. We on standby for a request. Going out to Miss Mae Alice Judd, celebrating 85 years. Happy birthday. We found your request. Miss Judd, happy birthday to you. It's coming from your daughter, Stevie Wonder. Isn't she lovely? And Ricky did some beautiful t-shirts for her.

Stevie Wonder with Go, Isn't She Lovely? 7:45, 15 minutes now away from the Soul Kitchen, coming your way with Big Eddie G and David Bryant. Right after that, the legendary DJ Son, Chuck Core Jr., and Flashlight Friday, straight up at 10 o'clock on today. Happy Father's Day to Big D Enterprises, Darryl, Big D, Michael Williams, Steve Williams Jr., Derek Williams, Marquine, Darryl Raines, and all the fathers out there celebrating Father's Day weekend. Happy Father's Day. All right, here comes the best Father's Day song around. Let's go back to 1969. And happy Father's Day. Here's a group called the Winstons.

celebrating Juneteenth and Father's Day weekend 1969. The Winstons and color him father. Can I color this man with a whole lot of love? Yes, I can. All right, 7:49 at this radio station, the Soul Kitchen, coming your way next at 8 p.m. Happy Father's Day greeting going out to Marvin Grill, celebrating Father's Day weekend. Also, Valence, listening to the Friday Night Soul Party and classic soul from the old days. All right, let's go back to Tampa Bay, 1970. Here's a group called The Presidents, giving you 5, 10, 15, 20, 25, 30. Here comes gold.

0: it is. 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Joining Steve, the Hitman Williams tonight, here's Garrett once again.
1: Hello, how are you?
0: All right, Garrett, you got some requests and dedications.
1: Yes, I have a lot of shout outs, so let me get right to them. Shout out to Willie, Daryl, and Donna Warren from their sisters, their three sisters, and also from the Warrens as well. Happy Father's Day to you and also to the Williams family.
0: Good family.
1: Mm-hmm. And speaking of the Williams family, your sister Michelle called and she said Happy Father's Day to y'all's father. And then also Happy Father's Day to all the Williams men. Happy belated to Byron. And then also happy 17th birthday to Sierra. So yeah, a lot of stuff happening.
0: Such a lot. All right, 7:53, we're winding down on a TGIF Friday. Thanks to everyone that's phoning in on tonight. The Soul Kitchen is right around the corner. Keep it locked.

The old clock on the wall simply says, radio personality Steve, the Hitman Williams. That's all for another TGIF Friday. Tampa Bay, I gotta leave you now, but I shall return as if in doubt ever indeed. And if the good Lord's willing, and if the creek don't rise, the wind don't blow, I gotta go. That's all for my soulful, oldie, but goodie radio show. Stay tuned for the Soul Kitchen coming up next with Big Eddie for my soulful, oldie, but goodie radio show.

0: if you can, go out and do something great for your dad while he's still here. And if he's gone, if he's around, go to the cemetery and see him and put some flowers on him if you can. Garrick, final words, shouts, or dedications?
1: Yes, happy Juneteenth, of course, to everyone, and also happy Father's Day. I didn't say that in the beginning. And also shout out to Cheryl, who has the Saturday Soulful Soiree.
0: Great lady, Cheryl Mogul.
1: Amazing lady. Tomorrow, 6 to 8 p.m., amazing show, amazing set, amazing vibes. So shout out to her.
0: Right after her, DJ Sinflow, another great show. All right, Garrett, anything else?
1: Shout out to you. I always feel like I need to give you your flowers.
0: Thank you.
1: So amazing, so wonderful, such a cultural cornerstone, like in the Tampa Bay community. The work that you do truly does not go unnoticed, at least by myself, and I'm sure other people too. But I just want to give you your flowers right now. So thank you.
0: Thank you, Garrett. Really appreciate you. All right, it's straight up 8 o'clock. This is WMNF Tampa, St. Petersburg. We'll talk to you next week, be as God's will. WMNF Tampa, St. Petersburg. Good night, Tampa Bay.

Gotta send that out to Harrison Nash and Sarah Harrison, always doing some hard work. To Sid, get well soon, Sid Finley at this station. Love you.

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1: What's going down, family? 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And hopefully you guys are enjoying the day, so let's get this long weekend started the right way. Let's go.

0: filling you up with some joy here in the Soul Kitchen family. Welcome, welcome to the Soul Kitchen. I am your resident chef, Big Eddie G. Sitting across from me, manning the stove as he so expertly does week in and week out, he is the pickup playboy, the lady killer, known the world over as Mr. White Pepper. But above all, he is Jackie's pappy, the one and only David Bryant. What's happening, big bro?
1: Hey, great to be back here at WMNF Studios, and hope everybody's doing well. Hope you had a nice Juneteenth, and Father's Day coming up this weekend, too. And Eddie G and I kind of encountered something we're not used to, like a full parking lot, because there was an open house for Juneteenth, and it was really cool to see all the community members here. And there just was a panel back in our live music studio, too. I recognized Mabili, but I didn't recognize the other panelists in there, but that was pretty cool.
0: Oh, yeah, that's what's up. That's what's up, brother.
1: Yeah.
0: Yeah, family, but hopefully your Juneteenth treated you well as well as the rest of the week. But if it didn't, just lay your burdens down on your stereos for the next couple hours. And myself and Pep here are going to pump your ears full of some good music that you love, soul music, a little bit of R&B, got a touch of hip-hop, you know, a little bit of jazz like you hear in the background, and something funky as always. And that first song you heard came at you courtesy of Sounds of Blackness, Joy, off of the Mo Money soundtrack from back in the day. And, you know, Juneteenth is considered a day of celebration amongst the Black and African American community. So hopefully your day has been filled with joy and celebratory moods.
1: You know, I actually heard earlier today, and it kind of reminded me that way before WMNF, or before Juneteenth was a national holiday, that WMNF celebrated it, and it actually was a day off for the employees here too, the staff, and that was like starting 20 years ago. So I mean, we've
0: really so WMNF was kind of like a trailblazer of sorts in that, huh?
1: Exactly, which is really cool. I mean, it is a special place, and it's really neat. And I think it's great that we opened up the station, and we saw David Diaz, our host of
0: Jazz Connections.
1: Yeah, Jazz Connections, and he's our volunteer board chair, and he was here with his wife and daughter. So yeah, no, it's really cool. I think the volunteers kind of ran the open house today, which it's just terrific. This is just a great place, you know.
0: Yeah, it's always a good place and a good time to be had here if you ever visit WMNF here, if you're in the Tampa Bay area, that is, family.
1: Yeah.
0: But as always, you can get in contact with us here in the studio at 813-239-WMNF. That's 813-239-9663. 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And don't forget to let us know what you guys are chowing down on for dinner tonight. We have any family checking in, brother?
1: We actually did hear from Ernest, who is a friend of Randy, and he's a neighbor here near the station. And we're going to later on play Best of Me by Anthony Hamilton for him.
0: Righteous, righteous.
1: Let me see what we got on the emails here.
0: Yeah, we got Mr. Blackman checking in. He's having a couple of barbecue chicken sandwiches and water. Nothing wrong with that. Nothing wrong with that.
1: Very nice.
0: All right. And what else we got?
1: Let's see. We heard from Missy in PA.
0: Nice.
1: She said, we need a lot of love in the world right now. How about playing Love is the Answer by England Dan and John Ford Coley? And she said she's having a taco salad tonight. So thank you for that request, Missy. We'll try to get that on for you. And,
0: yeah.
1: Yes, and hope you're doing well, too. Taco salad sounds good.
0: Yeah, yeah. Without a doubt. Yeah, I mean, I love a good taco salad.
1: Yeah.
0: But let's say we get right back into some music. What you say, brother?
1: Yeah, definitely. I've got some picks for you.
0: Oh, yeah. Well, you know I got to do it right.
1: All right. Yeah.
0: All right. Got to give you the right intro now. He's back at it, family, with his world-famous, award-winning, delicious, nutritious, a little savory, a little sweet. It's a treat that can't be beat, and flavors that'll knock you off your feet. And without a doubt, it'll make you slap the taste out of somebody's mouth. My main man, White Pep's weekly Soul Kitchen menu picks. What do you have for the family tonight, brother? And it's kind of a nice, deep one tonight.
1: I got actually a double set for you guys. And
0: talk to them.
1: Because we're celebrating Juneteenth and Black culture, I thought some of these songs would be really appropriate for us to play tonight. I hope you guys enjoy them. Some of my favorite artists, too. But first of all, I've got the great Nina Simone doing an amazing song that you might have heard, Sea Lion Woman. And then one of my favorite jazz artists who I actually discovered from Colors of Jazz several years ago, Gregory Porter, doing a great song, On My Way to Harlem. and a great Black Power song by the great James Brown, Say It Loud, I'm Black and I'm Proud.
0: Nice.
1: That's an amazing song. So, and then I got another set coming up for you later. But so I hope you guys enjoy this music. I got some good stuff for you for sure.
0: All right, brother. Well, you know what to do. You going ahead and fire that up for the family. And family, as always, please turn up.
1: Yeah.

0: the sounds of Chapter 8 featuring the vocal stylings of Miss Anita Baker. Come on, dance with me. Going out to Mr. Blackman by special request. 834 here in the kitchen, family. And hopefully you guys are enjoying the vibes here and on WMNF on this Juneteenth Friday. And as far as your set goes, Brian, that's only half of it. Like, spectacular mix right there.
1: Thank you. I really like that Mr. Blackman request, too. That's a great song. And it's cool hearing early Anita Baker from Chapter 8, too. That was pretty awesome.
0: Yeah, no doubt, no doubt. Oh, yeah. Now, we got a few shout-outs here.
1: We do.
0: We got some love from up in Nova Scotia from Lisa and the Two T's. They had grilled halibut cheese with cocktails, barbecue ribs, and chicken wings with baked potatoes, baked beans, and a beautiful green salad.
1: I'm kind of jealous about Nova Scotia because it's like hot and humid as heck around here in Florida right now. We haven't had much rain either, so it's like, we need some rain.
0: Yeah, I mean, there was some thunder. I think I heard a little bit of thunder up my way, but, you know, no rain, so.
1: Yeah.
0: All right, and then let's see here. What else do we got? The big homie John from the Bronx, he has some barbecue ribs and coleslaw with dinner rolls and a red drink. Not drink, but drink.
1: Drink.
0: And he's about to watch the soccer or the proper football game between Brazil and Haiti. So shout out to you, brother.
1: Yeah, shout out to the USA team for winning 2-0 against Australia today. That was awesome. So good to see US playing so well. They're really doing well.
0: No doubt. What you got from the Yay Bay?
1: Yeah, we heard from my cousin Kate, who's a big supporter of this show, and she's out in Yay Bay of California. She says weather has cooled a bit, and it's a good thing, and she's going to be working tomorrow, but she's not sure how much business Father's Day is left. You know, there might be some Father's Day last-minute bourbon purchases
0: there
1: or something like that.
0: There you go. Something dark. There you go.
1: But she's got wings with honey barbecue sauce, a small green salad accompanied by a large glass of iced tea, and she might not be able to check in next Friday because she'll be in the beach cities down in LA visiting her family and spending time with them. So
0: that's all right.
1: I should mention too, next Friday, Eddie G and I are not going to be here either. We have Izzy coming in, and he's just amazing. He does such a great job, and you can catch him every Wednesday morning now from 6 to 9 a.m.
0: on the morning show.
1: The morning show, yeah. He does a great job.
0: Yeah, without a doubt. And then we got love from Steve, right?
1: Yeah, this is kind of crazy because Steve requested two songs that were already on my playlist. And that's so crazy. I think we're communicating telepathically or something here. But he was asking about Gregory Porter's On My Way to Harlem. and he said, Dave beat me to it. So I request Gil Scott-Heron's Lady Day and John Coltrane. Honestly, that was already on my list. So that's
0: great minds think alike. Man.
1: I know. It's crazy. He says for eats, he's got fish and chips from Pack Square Tavern in Asheville, North Carolina, and a cheap, not so cheap bottle of Merlot. And he says, have a great Juneteenth. So thank you, Steve. Nice to hear from you.
0: That's what's up. And then we got a phone call from Ms. Blue Jay.
1: Yeah.
0: Wants to give a happy Father's Day to all the dads out there. Happy Heavenly Father's Day to all the ones that ain't here. And a special happy Heavenly Father's Day to her late father, Warren Thompson. And she wants to hear some Blackbirds Walking in Rhythm. So we got that coming up in just a little bit for you. And she's just having some fried shrimp and fries with her douce.
1: Awesome. Douce. That sounds good. Yeah.
0: Yeah. I mean, a little douce, man. I could have had some with my tea yesterday, but we don't need to get into that. But anyway, shout out to you, Blue Jay.
1: You know what I forgot to do, too? I forgot to play our spots. You mind if I play them real quick?
0: Yeah, go for it. And then we can get back into the mix.
1: Okay. Yeah, thank you.
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5: Hey,
1: right, we're back.
0: All right, brother. So why don't you tell the family what's next on your hit list there?
1: Yeah, I've got a few more songs I thought would be good for Juneteenth. And the first one is the classic Strange Fruit by Billie Holiday. And she actually talks about lynching in this song. It's a very tragic part of our American history, unfortunately. But it's a powerful song, and you know, it's been covered by a bunch of different artists, too. And then I've got, as I mentioned earlier, Gil Scott-Heron, Lady Day, and John Coltrane. And then the great Miles Davis doing Human Nature. And then this last one is kind of a little shout out to Izzy, because this is his favorite song, but it's sung by Aretha Franklin. So it's a really classic version of Bridge Over Troubled Water, originally from Simon and Garfunkel. But it's such a powerful song. And then we've got a request. We got Best of Me by Anthony Hamilton, and that was requested by Ernest, who actually saw us and stopped in the studio just a few minutes ago. So I hope you guys enjoy this set. It's got some good music coming up for you.
0: No doubt, brother. You know what to do. Give it to the family.
1: All right.

is bear strange.

0: Yo, this is George Dr. Funkenstein Clinton, and you're listening to WMNF Tampa.
1: All right, we're back at it at the 9 o'clock hour here in the Soul Kitchen family. Let's see here. Looks like we got another shout-out here from Tom and Melody over in St. Pete. They're enjoying the show tonight. Much love for y'all checking us out tonight, family. We really appreciate it.
2: Yeah, it's good to hear from you guys. I wanted to say Chuck Core Jr. just came in the house, and he's got kind of an interesting show tonight for Juneteenth. He's got Tampa DJ Hall of Fame members coming in, and they're actually bringing in their music, too. So you're not going to be hearing, like, Wet Monkey, per se, this time, but you're still going to hear some good stuff, though.
1: You and the Wet Monkey, dude. But, yeah, Dave pretty much said it all, family. You want to keep it locked right here after us. Because, you know, Chuck's going to have a great show with Tampa DJs Hall of Fame. And he'll be taking care of you till the midnight hour where David Diaz takes over with the Jazz Connections. And, you know, he's going to be spinning his special mix of jazz and other genres of music till 3 in the morning. And then, of course, for the Insomniac Maniacs, Miss Stephanie comes in. And she's going to be spinning some eclectic soul your way till 5 in the morning. And then, of course, you got Cymbals and Sounds following that at 5 with Jennifer. For guests, right?
2: Yeah, that's right. And one thing that's kind of cool about David Diaz's show tonight, it's going to be a family affair. I think his wife and his daughter are both going to be on tonight, and that's really cool. So I'm kind of excited to see what kind of mix that they do. I think that'll be neat. David Diaz, is, of course, our volunteer board chair, and he was here helping get this whole open house together tonight. So
1: no doubt.
2: Was awesome. Yeah. One thing I want to mention real quick is a shout out to Papa Pep, because my father, he's 87 years old now. I can't believe he's that old, but he's still getting around good. And he lives up in Dade City. He returned to his childhood home up there.
1: Nice.
2: And just super good guy. So I just want to give a shout out to Papa Pep up there in Dade City.
1: No doubt. Shout out to Papa Pep. And again, a happy belated birthday to Mama Pep as well. She celebrated a birthday last week, right?
2: That's right. Yeah, June 12th. Yeah, she had her birthday. And she's awesome. I like old Mama Pep. And my brother and I went down and saw her in Fort Myers. So it was nice. Yeah, good time down there.
1: Yeah, no doubt. All right, family, we're going to get right back into some music for y'all. So coming at you right now, another request here for Miss Blue Jay. She wanted to hear the Blackbirds. Actually, before that, we got England Dan going out to Missy and PA. We got England Dan and John Ford Coley with Love is the Answer. And then we're going to follow that up with the Blackbirds, Walking in Rhythm.
2: Yeah, we got some good stuff coming up here.
1: Yeah, so go ahead and fire that up for him, brother.

0: Florida has a long and troubling history of voter disenfranchisement, and investigative reporter Daniel Rivero has spent years uncovering it. 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
4: And if blues is a sadness, then blues music is a joy.
5: All right. I miss seeing Larry on the weekly.
6: I know. I do, too. Yeah, I love his show, too. I still try to catch it on Mondays if I can.
5: Yeah, and also you got Bob Seymour following him with Jazz in the Night.
6: Yeah. Oh, yeah. He's classic. And also Nancy is back on with Larry. She was out for a while due to, I think, surgery or something. But, mm-hmm. Yeah, she's back. I always loved her. She's such a sweetheart. So, yeah, I really like her a lot.
5: Yeah, for sure. For sure. 927 here in the kitchen, family. And, I think we should just get right back into some music. Like, you know, finish off the show strong. What do you say?
6: Wait, before I forget, though, I got to thank my daughter, Jacqueline. For Father's Day, she got me a really cute shirt, and it's got Mr. T on here, his head, and it says, "I ain't got no time for no jibba jabba."
5: Quote from the A-Team.
6: Yeah, man. So, I love Mr. T. So I just wanted to give a shout out to Jackie. And, she's a great kid. And I got to see her earlier this week. So, yeah, she's awesome.
5: She's going to school during the summer?
6: She is, yeah. She's doing UCF over the summer.
5: Nice.
6: Summer A and B. But she's actually coming back occasionally a couple weeks here to be a camp counselor at Tampa Sailing Squadron.
5: Gotcha.
6: Which she's done for the last few years. Her restaurant job in Orlando kind of dried up a little bit because they actually got rid of all the Bahama Breezes, and they're gonna change hers into a Chuy's Mexican restaurant. But it's like closed for like 6 weeks or whatever until they switch out the decor and everything. So
5: I hear you.
6: So she didn't have a restaurant job right now, but she likes working with the kids and hasn't lost a kid yet, so she's doing pretty good.
5: Well, man, that's all we could hope for.
6: Yeah.
5: All right, family, we're going to get back into some music. So a little bit of something else for Juneteenth. Finishing off the show strong, we got some sounds from the Isley Brothers. This one is called The Pride, here in the kitchen.
6: Yeah, good stuff.

0: slave ships.
1: Slave ships. There are more records of slave ships than one would dream. It seems inconceivable until you reflect that for 200 years ships sailed carrying cargo of slaves.
2: Non violent. In the face of the violence that we've been experiencing for the past 400 years, is actually doing our people a disservice. In fact, it's a crime.
3: Here come the drums!

0: White family taking you home with the almighty OJ Ship Ahoy here on WMNF Tampa. And closing out the Juneteenth edition, if you will, of the Soul Kitchen. How you feel about it, brother?
1: Yeah, I thought it went really well. We had some really good feedback from folks, and they seemed to really enjoy it. We did get a late note, too, from the other David. And he says, tell the world it's Juneteenth. And we can't say the other word that he had on there, so.
0: Mother lovers?
1: mother lovers, yeah.
0: Yeah, but hopefully you guys enjoyed the program as well. And shout out to each and every one of y'all that called in, texted, emailed. You know, we appreciate the love.
1: Yeah, definitely. And make sure you guys stay tuned for Chuck Kohr's Flashback Friday, very special Juneteenth edition. It's not going to be Chuck's usual music. It's going to be Tampa Hall of Fame for DJs, or Tampa DJ Hall of Fame, and members of that are going to be spinning some tunes, and they've got all kinds of equipment and everything set up over there, so I'm definitely excited to hear what they're going to have tonight.
0: No doubt, no doubt. And don't forget, family, both myself and Dave are out next week, but Izzy K is coming in. He's going to take care of you, serve something good up for you like he always does when he fills in for us, so make sure you guys show him some love. And you got any parting words, brother, before we get out of here?
1: Also, just wanted to thank real quick all the people that came to WMNF for our Juneteenth open house, and we had a good turnout today. So and thanks to all the volunteers who came in and helped man the station and gave tours and everything. You know, it seems like it was a really terrific turnout, so thank you so much. We are a community radio station. We try to give back to the community as much as we can. So glad you guys could come and visit us.
0: Yeah, no doubt, no doubt. Also, family, don't forget to check out all our social platforms. We're on Facebook, Instagram. I'm on TikTok. So, you know, just look up The Soul Kitchen and you're bound to find something somewhere on social media, all right?
1: Oh, and also, I'm going to get a picture of the shirt Jackie got for me with Mr. T's head on it. he says, I ain't got no time for your jibba jabba.
0: Now, if only I had a shirt with Murdoch on it, but we ain't going to get into all of that.
1: Oh, yeah, Mr. T. Or the A-Team, that's what I should
0: say. That's right.
1: The A-Team, that was a great show.
0: The A-Baracus. All right, that being said, then we're going to move on out the way and make room for Daddy Wayne Dang with the good thing. But before we get out of here, I always like to say in parting, please make sure you guys take care of yourselves, take care of each other, and above all, be good to each other, all right? So from my main man, White Pep, this is your resident chef signing off until we get together again in 2 weeks' time, family. Deuces. You know what to do, brother.
1: And thanks again to Izzy. We got some gravy train coming for you.
0: Yes, sir.

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Juneteenth, happy Father's Day, throwback Friday. DJ Sandman's in the building. Night Train is in the building. DJ Will is in the building coming up after me. One shout out to Oliver Sir Jamalot in Tampa DJ Hall of Fame.

right now, live in the Rick Sugar Hill Gang. What's up, Lisa? Thanks for hanging out with us. It's Friday Throwback. Friday night, DJ Sandman's in the building. I'm DJ JT. DJ Will is coming up. And DJ Night Train just parked it in the station.

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Friday Night Throwback, you live with Tampa DJ Hall of Fame. Skate Girl, I see ya. Silky Smooth, I got ya. Rob Boy, happy Father's Day. DJ JT right now on the ones and twos. DJ Will is coming up. DJ Sandman is in the building. Tampa Bay, turn up.

live and direct right now. 88.5 Tampa. Right now, you live with Tampa DJs Hall of Fame. I'm DJ JT. Sandman is in the building. Sending a big shout out to Lisa and her husband and a happy Father's Day from the Tampa DJ

0: shout out to Steve Z, Bass, Constant, L Move In, Linda Sanders, Sugar Hill Gang, rapper from Linda. And husband.
1: The Tampa DJ Hall of Fame. The DJs in the house, DJ JT, DJ Will, DJ Sandman, and DJ Night Train. Don't forget, tomorrow, June 20th, we will be at the library, Seminole Heights Library, from 2 to 5. And also, we'll continue to keep on with the jams soon as we get DJ Will fired up. And now, a word from Sister T.
0: And that's from the Tampa DJ Hall of Fame.
1: So, Sir Jamalot presents all these different things.
0: You can't hear.

Tampa Bay DJ Hall of Fame, y'all. I say the Tampa Bay DJ Hall of Fame where legends are made. Juneteenth celebration, y'all. DJ Will giving you a thrill. DJ Will said he's looking for that bad mama jamma. Where you at, baby girl?

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Tampa DJ Hall of Fame Juneteenth throwback celebration. Right now, studio lines are open. 813-239-9663. 813-239-9663. Sending a big shout out to Judy Williams in St. Pete. We want to run that King George and keep on rolling. I got to send a shout out to my dog, DJ Skyway. Welcome right now to Tampa DJ's Hall of Fame, WMNF 88.5. 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

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Throwback Friday in the building with Chuck Crore Jr. rocking out 88.5 FM right now, rocking out with my dog Edward. I see you. CJ, I see you. Linda Sanders, Tampa Bay, I see you. Happy Father's Day to all my fathers out there, and happy Juneteenth. Rocking out with Tampa DJ Hall of Fame. I'm DJ JT. 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

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Right now you're listening to DJ Will. DJ Sandman is on the way. 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Tampa DJ Hall of Fame. I'm DJ JT that's in the building. DJ Sandman is on his way coming up. DJ Will right now hot on the decks. Any requests? Hit us up on the studio line. Once again, rocking out with Chuck Core Jr. at 88.5 FM.

studio lines over right now. You listen to Tampa DJ Hall of Fame. Juneteenth and Happy Father's Day. Sending shout-outs to TJ Taylor, Rick C, and my dog, Mahomes St. Pete right now. Anthony McGee, I see you. Coley, the DJ. Clearwater is in the building. Lone Wolf McGee, DJ Lone Wolf. Tampa DJ Hall of Fame right now wishing everyone a very happy Father's Day and a very happy Juneteenth. Juan Navarez, I see you. Luke, I see you. Janelle Rockwell, I see you once again. Sending a shout out to all of Tampa Bay for Juneteenth, Tampa DJ Hall of Fame. Throwback Friday night with my dog right now, Chuck Core Jr. That's in the building. 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Studio lines are open, ladies and gentlemen. 813-239-9663. 813-239-9663. DJ Will is on the decks.

0: 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Tampa DJ legend, Hall
1: of
0: Famer.
1: Yes, JT, man. How you feeling, man?
0: Man, I'm feeling great right now. 88.5 right now, Friday night. We are in the throwback, Rick. Chuck, it's a throwback. Throwback, Chuck. No,
1: it
0: ain't a throwback.
1: Flashback.
0: Flashback. It's a flashback Friday right now.
1: He let us invade the studio and take over tonight, celebrating Juneteenth, Freedom Day. Shout out DJ Will doing his thing. I see you.
0: Hillboro Workers is in the building right now. 813. DJ Sandman coming in. It's going to drop that heat on Flashback Friday. Sandman, what you got for me?
1: Listen, man, it's Juneteenth. We celebrating Freedom Day. That's what we doing.
0: We celebrating freedom. We celebrating freedom. June 19th right now, 2026. We are live. WMNF 88.5. I'm DJ JT right now. DJ Sandman. It's been a rock out. Flashback Fridays right now. Studio lines are open. 813-239-9663. Send a big shout out to my dog, DJ Riot, DJ Gabe, DJ Hollywood. It's my fam in Tampa Bay. Shout out to DJ Freaky Freddy.
2: You can hear that?
0: Billy D. Oliver, Sir Jam-A-Lot. Man, there's so many DJs, so many names. It's a lot of us. This is a culture. It's a livelihood. This is life. We love music.
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about hip-hop culture in Tampa, Florida, only think about one person, Sandman. 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

Tampa DJ Hall of Fame, WNMF 88.5. Right now, studio lines are open. 813-239-9663. Happy Father's Day. Happy Juneteenth. Sending a shout out right now to Lynn and Alicia Ism in St. Pete. Wishing you a very happy birthday. It's Gemini season. And Michelle, we got you from Clearwater. Once again, you're live with Tampa DJ Hall of Fame. I'm DJ JT, DJ Sandman is on the ones and twos. Right now, this is Flashback Friday with Chuck Core Jr.

0: Sandman.
1: Yes, sir.
0: Hall of Fame is Saturday, June the 20th, Juneteenth celebration at the Seminole Heights Library. Catch the Tampa DJ Hall of Fame there at 2 p.m. till 5 p.m. The address, 4711 North Central Avenue, Tampa, Florida, 33603. That's the Seminole Heights Library, Tampa DJ Hall of Fame, Juneteenth Freedom Day celebration, 2 p.m. to 5 p.m., snacks included. Coming up Saturday, June 27th, is a DJ Appreciation Day. We will be at C. Blythe Andrews Junior Library, Saturday, June 27th, from 12 p.m. to 3 p.m. Sandman, are you going to be in the building?
1: I'm going to be in the building. Yes, sir. Yes, sir.
0: All right, DJ, appreciate
1: it. We celebrating all weekend, man.
0: We celebrating all month. I don't know about you. I'm a Gemini. It's Gemini season right now. We rocking out.
1: One more time.
0: Flashback Friday.
1: Shout out Chuck Core Jr., man, for letting us take over tonight. And I got to give a big shout out to the Tucker Twins.
0: Big shout out to the Tucker Queens.
1: I got a couple more, right? I got a couple more records I could play.
0: Yeah, you got a couple more. I got to send a big shout out to Nicole Jackson Holcomb, DJ Skyway, Stan Holcomb.
1: Yep, yep.
0: And my whole DJ family and community and friends. And Chuck, once again, thank you so much for letting us come in, take over, and flash back at 88.5. Studio line still open. Want to send a shout out again. Happy birthday, Michelle, Lynn, and Alicia Ism, Geminis in the building, St. Pete, Tampa Bay, 813-88.5 WNMF.
1: Sir Jamalot, I see you.
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0: Hi, this is David Diaz with Jazz Connections on WMNF. 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

0: Ending our first set from the USA, we heard from Jenna Moynihan with Across the Western Ocean.
1: Colin McElroy from Scotland before that, and When First I Came to Caledonia.
0: And for those who don't know, Caledonia is another name for Scotland. And before that, Roisin Ward Morrow. She's from Ireland, and a live version of The Road to Clatty.
1: And we started off with a jig from Scottish whistle player Ali Lavark. And we want to thank you for tuning in today to Music of the Isles, your Celtic folk program on WMNF HD4. I'm Bill Dudley with co-host Sean Sexton. 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
0: And coming up from Scotland, Old Blood.

0: And we finished the set with the old favorite, Amazing Grace, a live version done at Celtic Connections 2021 by a fellow named Ross Wilson, who goes by the name of Blue Rose Code.
1: And prior to that, we heard an instrumental version of The Sweet Primroses by the English group The Memory Band.
0: Before that, a Scottish collective with the song Blackbirds and Thrushes.
1: And we started off the set with some Scots fellas, Old Blind Dogs, with The Rose and the Linzio Reimagined from the Reimagined EP.
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0: Here's a version of the old Irish song, I Am a Youth That's Inclined to Ramble. We're going to hear it done by Cinderwell along with Jim Getty.

0: closing the set, I Draw Slow. They're from Ireland, and their Irish song translates to A Part of Life.
1: Gadan before that. They're a band from Italy, and they gave us a polka.
0: And prior to that, from Switzerland, we heard Fish on the Mountain, and the song is Going to Organize.
1: Cinderwell and Jim Getty started us off with I Am a Youth That's Inclined to Ramble. A couple of English artists there. Well, folks, I don't know if you know it, but WMNF is volunteer-based.
0: Yeah, we're volunteers.
1: 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And Sean, what's taking us out today?
0: We're going to hear from the Canadian artist Mary Jane Lamond with some mouth music from a live version from the Celtic Colors Festival up in Cape Breton back in 2023. And following that is Gentecorum. They're from Canada as well. And we're going to hear a song in French. And closing this set of Canadian artists, we're going to end with a tune from La Boutine Souriante.
1: Means the smiling boot.
0: Yeah, they're joined with the Irish artist Sharon Shannon, great accordionist, with her composition, Benji's Rollicks.
1: Well, I'm Bill Dudley with co-host Sean Sexton saying thank you for listening today to Music of the Isles.
0: If you like today's HD4 show, send a link to a friend. 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
1: 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What's next week, Sean?
0: 4th of July is coming up next week, and we thought to play Stephen Foster songs through that. America's first notable songwriter, and he also was born on 4th of July, back in 1826.
1: Sounds great. We'll see you next Thursday with a new edition of Music of the Isles on WMNF Tampa. See you, Sean.
0: See you, Bill. 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And everyone, here's a health to the company.

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7: 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When you think about rock music, what comes to your mind?
8: For me, I'm going to say probably like Nirvana, Deftones, Soundgarden. I'm not a big fan of like the

0: dad rock stuff, so I tend to go a little more like new metal.
1: So I'm the opposite. I actually do prefer like the dad rock, even the divorce dad rock. Like that's my favorite stuff. Creed or
2: Creed is really dad rock.
1: I love Creed. My dad listened to that in college. We still listen to it together. That kind of stuff. Nickelback.
2: When I think about rock music, my first experience with rock was playing Rock Band on the Wii. And I think it was Rock Band 2, that Detroit Rock City was the song that I always went back to by Kiss.
0: I know mine. I was Rock Band 3 kid, and that one had My Own Worst Enemy by Lit on it.
2: Oh, I love that song.
0: And there was something else. I can't remember if it was Bikini Kill or something. I used to go insane for Rock Band 3. Like, I would bang my head against the wall. I was so into it.
2: Did you sing mostly, or was it more drums?
0: I was always on guitar. Always on the guitar.
2: Guitar?
0: Yeah.
2: I can never get that one down.
0: I'm not a singer, and the drums, I think the drum set was like too big for my bedroom.
2: Did you play Rock Band?
1: I never have. What is it?
0: It's like a interactive game where everybody, instead of having like a controller, they get like an instrument.
1: Oh, okay.
0: And so you have like a singer and a guitar player, somebody plays bass, you know, somebody plays the drums, and then you get points on like if you hit your cues on
1: right.
0: time.
1: Okay. Yeah, I think I know what you're
2: talking
1: about. You
2: know Guitar
1: about.
2: Hero?
1: Yes.
2: It's
1: like
2: similar
1: the same
2: to
1: thing.
2: That.
1: Okay. Yeah.
0: But better.
2: So when you think about rock music, what are some of your favorite rock album covers?
0: Album covers, I'm definitely going to say Nevermind by Nirvana.
2: Oh, that's a good one.
0: I know. That's the one with the baby like jumping in the water. I think that's just so iconic. Like anytime you see it, you immediately know that's Nirvana, like nothing else. And then I would say Significant Other by Limp Bizkit. That's the one where the guy's like, it's very graffiti.
2: Graffiti, yeah.
0: And he's like touching, like jumping into the screen. I think it represents the time very well and like the Limp Bizkit type of vibe. I would also say Nevermind or Demon Days by The Gorillaz. I think that's a really good one because it just represents, like it has all the little characters on the screen. And I don't know, I feel like it represents the vibe of the album so well.
2: I think The Gorillaz were really ahead of their time as well.
0: So ahead of their time. They had the digital characters instead of like representing like the members in the band. They had the little characters, and I feel like that's so kind of like what we do in modern times.
1: Yeah. Going off of the graffiti vibe, I really love how Green Day does their albums too. It gives collages too. Like they literally cut out the paper and put it on the page, which I love. And I also really like Californication by Red Hot Chili Peppers.
2: About the Red Hot Chili Peppers, Californication, they have like the Red Sea in there, right?
0: Yeah. The Red Sea, I know one of my best friends actually just got, my mom used to always be like, oh, we would stamp the little Californication, the Red Hot Chili Peppers like thing on our arms. And my friend just got like a fist size Red Hot Chili Pepper tattoo. And
2: really?
0: I
1: That's
0: say,
1: really cool.
0: It's not. I mean, I love him, but like, dude, you got the 6x6 on your arm. Of
1: oh,
0: Red
1: it's
0: Hot
1: that big.
0: It's giant.
1: Oh gosh. Okay.
0: It's real. Like, I mean, super fan, but I don't think I could do it.
2: Yeah, it is a really cool album though. I like how the sky,
1: it's like the sky, the orangeness is in the pool, and then like the ocean that was in the pool is in the sky. I like that. It's like a yin and yang thing, and it goes together, and the colors too.
0: I think it also like represents the songs very well too. The whole album is kind of like,
1: it does, it gives like vacation beach vibes in a way kinda.
0: But also like something's a little off.
1: It does, yeah.
2: Mm-hmm.
0: Something's a little different, like why is it
2: they
0: like
2: were
0: this?
2: Rockers too. They were the party animal rockers, I think. And
0: oh yeah,
2: you know, it's really fitting for their whole vibe and California thing they got going on. I like Led Zeppelin 3, kind of similar to what you were saying with Green Day Dookie. How it's just kind of like an acid trip where there's just so many different things on the album cover, like different kind of colors, and there's a moons in there and planets, and it's crazy. It's a really cool album cover and also a really cool album. The other album cover that I really like is Dark Side of the Moon by Pink Floyd.
0: Okay, of course.
1: Love.
0: Classic.
2: That's one of the first album covers I think that anybody thinks about.
1: Yeah.
0: 100%.
1: I have that on like guitar picks and stuff.
0: And t-shirts.
1: Yes, everywhere.
0: Everywhere
1: you
0: t-shirt.
1: Go, yes.
2: We're going to get into my songs now. A couple songs that you may not have heard of. Let me know what you think. Email us at spartansafterdark@yahoo.com if you would like to request a song.

0: We're back with What's On Your Playlist, part of Spartans After Dark. That was Youngest Daughter by Super Heaven and Blurry by Puddle of Mud. These are my songs. I chose them because I just think that they're killer rock songs. The thing that I love the most about Youngest Daughter is how the bridge is right after the first chorus. Usually you get a bridge after the second chorus, and that kind of brings it home. The cool thing about Youngest Daughter that I think is because that bridge is right in the middle, and it's just undeniable, I think. What do you guys think?
1: I think so. I'm a big fan of Super Heaven, and I always play it with my mom because she doesn't really like the newer stuff, but she'll be like, oh, this is good. Like, what is this? So I think it has like a really good blend of like nostalgic rock vibes, but also it's fresh and it's a little different.
2: Yeah, it definitely is nostalgic because I know those two songs definitely from my dad or my grandpa. So that's how I know that.
0: It's one of the best songs, I think, if you're going to the gym. And for me, it's my squatting song. There's something about it that gets me going.
1: For me, I think it's more of like I used to have a convertible, and so I would blast Super Heaven like top down, like late at night, like driving back from the beach. I think I can understand the squatting thing, but also like, you know, a little bit of mystery and like chill.
2: I kind of agree with Wyatt, but I also agree with you too. Like, I would listen to those kinds of songs with all the doors off my Jeep and everything, but it also like gets me going, like gets me hype too.
0: Mm-hmm. And then Blurry by Puddle of Mud. I mean, come on, that's a classic.
2: Great song.
1: Yeah, definitely. Can I say that last song kind of reminded me of The Kill? I think it's 30 Seconds to Mars. It's actually Jared Leto's band. Do you guys know Jared Leto?
0: Oh, yes, I do.
1: It reminds me of the intro of that song, but I guess like I didn't know it until the chorus came in and I was like, oh crap, okay, like that's a banger.
0: I don't know if you ever seen the music video for that song, but talk about divorced dad rock. I think it's about a dad like trying to see his kid, and that's the whole music video with that if you can take it all away, you know. It's talking about divorced dad rock. We're a couple of old souls here, I think.
2: Yes, we are.
1: So it kind of reminds me of Stacey's mom.
2: It kind of does, yeah.
1: And just the music video. Like, I grew up watching that, and I'm like, what's going on? Yeah, like, what does he mean, Stacey's mom? And then here's like the dad, Stacey's dad.
0: Stacey's mom or Jesse's girl? It's a very important question.
2: Jesse's girl, just because my mom, that's me and my mom's song right there.
1: I'm going to say Stacey's mom. That's really? Me and my mom. She put me on that one. So
0: I'm Jesse's girl. That's my mom's favorite is Rick Springfield. Okay. So I always grew up listening to that song.
2: Right, same.
0: Moving on, I have an interesting question for you guys.
1: Let's hear it.
0: And for the listeners out there, I have a very interesting question. What would your Mount Rushmore be for classic rock bands?
1: Mount Rushmore. Okay, for my Mount Rushmore, I'm going to go with like most influential, I think. Not necessarily my favorites, but like most influential. I would start off definitely with the Beatles, because I feel like that's where like all of this started.
2: Right.
1: You know, like they just put everything on the mainstream. Jimi Hendrix next, because I used to have like my first car came with a Hendrix CD in it, and I didn't have like any Bluetooth or anything, so I just blast that all the time, and like nobody else can improvise like Jimi Hendrix. Then I would say Radiohead.
0: I would say Radiohead.
2: I'm going to agree with Nina on this one. Yes. I love Radiohead. I feel like they take a different turn for rock.
1: I think if you're considering like alternative rock, Radiohead like really spearheaded that. I mean, other bands definitely have been a part of it, but Radiohead turned it a little more. I think they kind of blend techno in very well, mm-hmm. in a way that people hadn't seen before on such a large scale. So yeah, I think that they deserve a spot on Mount Rushmore. And my last pick, similarly to Radiohead, I'm going to say Deftones. I know they're like really popular, sure, whatever. But I also think that like metal wasn't really as big before. And especially for our age, like our demographic, I think that they really put metal music on the scene for us. That's my big four.
0: I would say my Mount Rushmore would definitely be AC/DC. I think that they're just killer musicians, and they have every song that you know. At least three AC/DC songs, so I would hope.
1: Can't relate. I don't know.
0: My next Mount Rushmore pick is Led Zeppelin. I think Led Zeppelin, similar to AC/DC, are just really talented, raw musicians, and they know how to put out good music, especially in the time of, like, the 70s, where it was so ahead of its time. My other pick are the Eagles. The Eagles, Hotel California, one of the greatest songs of all time, one of the greatest albums of all time, I think.
1: I can get on board with that for sure. I can get on board.
0: And my last pick is Kiss. Kiss, you may disagree with me, but in terms of success of bands, there is nothing like Kiss. They are just showmen through and through. And you know what? Their music is pretty damn good as well.
1: I think I'd argue Metallica's better than Kiss. For showmanship, too.
2: Yikes, Wyatt. I'm going to have to agree with her on that one.
1: Like, the big hair. I understand the big hair, the makeup. Like, it's
2: it
1: very
2: sensational. It is iconic.
1: Yeah,
2: for sure. It is. But I would definitely listen to Metallica more.
1: Yeah.
2: Yeah.
0: No, you guys don't like I Was Made for Loving You?
2: No,
0: you
2: I,
0: like a little disco
2: we
0: kiss?
2: We do.
1: We do. But I think Metallica's definitely, like, bigger and better. Keegan, what do you think?
2: So I wrote down Red Hot Chili Peppers, Green Day, and Lynyrd Skynyrd. So for Red Hot Chili Peppers, me and my cousin, we listen to that all the time. She was born before... just before the 2000s, so I feel like a lot of people, a lot of people around that age, I would say like 26, like they love Red Hot Chili Peppers, and obviously older people too, but, and then Green Day, love Green Day, it just gives a great vibe, I love it, and Lynyrd Skynyrd, I listened to that with my dad, he gives like, it's very calming, but also has like the rock part of it. I don't know, like, oh shoot, what's the one song called? Something Bird.
1: Like Free Bird.
0: Free Bird.
2: Yeah. Like, I think that song's like, I can listen to that and be like really like in the mood with it, but also it has that rock aspect of it too.
1: Okay, yeah. Now that you mentioned
2: it, I
1: can definitely see Free Bird, and it's very like, it's still rock, but it's not heavy.
2: Yeah, yeah. Like, I can still listen to it without feeling like I need to go for a run or go work out and stuff.
1: Smash
2: like that.
1: Something.
2: Yes, yeah, exactly. Yeah. Go to a rage cage or something.
0: I would have to disagree with Green Day.
2: Really?
0: I would totally have to disagree with that.
2: Oh, I feel like everyone knows Green Day.
0: Everyone knows Green Day. They're just more punk, I think.
2: Really?
1: You don't think punk is rock?
0: Punk is its own subgenre of rock. 100%.
1: Okay.
0: And putting Green Day on a Mount Rushmore of rock bands doesn't really feel right to me. Just like how Radiohead doesn't really feel right to me.
1: I can see that. I can see, you know, being hesitant to put Green Day in. I personally don't think I would, but I understand why you would.
2: Mm-hmm.
1: Like, Green Day, especially as an American, I feel like Green Day is, like, such an American band. It's so engraved in the culture, and, like, I feel like it represents us so well that, like, yeah, put them on the rocks. Like.
2: Right.
0: We have to come up with four that we agree on.
2: Four that we agree on.
1: Well,
2: okay.
1: Me and Keegan are going to vote for Radiohead, so that's already on
0: oh,
1: there.
0: Oh, man. I'm dying on the hill of no, but, I mean, I think I have to give it up this time.
1: I think you're outnumbered anyway.
0: All right, so... Radiohead.
2: I definitely think the Beatles.
0: The Beatles should be on there. I'll agree with that one. 100%. 100% that Beatles should be on there.
2: AC/DC or Led Zeppelin should totally be on there.
1: I would say AC/DC over Led Zeppelin.
2: Okay, yeah.
0: Yeah, I would agree. I don't know as many Led Zeppelin songs as I know AC/DC mm-hmm. songs. And also AC/DC... They're still going.
1: Oh yeah, but okay, I know what I said, but Led Zeppelin is really good.
2: Yeah.
1: But Either works. So.
0: Okay, and I would say Red Hot Chili Peppers.
2: Thank you.
0: Should be on there as well.
2: Nostalgic, obviously.
1: Or the Eagles.
2: Iconic. Oh, the
0: Eagles.
2: Eagles
0: are great too.
1: I would maybe put the Eagles
2: maybe
1: over
2: I
1: Red
2: would,
1: Hot
2: but,
1: Chili Peppers.
0: Oh,
2: I know, and this is my list, and I would probably say that too.
1: Okay, so do we have our four?
2: I think we have our four. Yeah.
0: So our Mount Rushmore. What's on your playlists? Mount Rushmore is AC/DC. The Beatles, Radiohead, and the Eagles.
1: Okay, I'm down.
2: Yeah. I like that.
1: I think so. I agree.
0: We're going to take a break. We would love to hear your thoughts. What is your rock music Mount Rushmore? 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
1: And next up, we have Fell on Black Days by Soundgarden. Let me know what you guys think.

0: Alrighty, we're back. This is Spartans After Dark, and that was Sleeping Awake by POD. What do you guys think?
1: I thought it was really good. I've never actually heard of Sleeping Awake.
0: It's actually from the Matrix soundtrack.
1: Oh, I love that movie.
0: Yes, that's how I found it. And my mom's like a huge, huge POD fan. And then we just stumbled upon it one random day.
2: Yeah, I've never heard those songs before, but I actually thought they were really good. Okay. And I know, like, the artists of some of them, so, like, that's really cool, yeah.
1: Yeah, Fela Black Days, Soundgarden, they have Black Hole Sun as well.
0: Black Hole Sun, that's Chris Cornell, and mm-hmm. he's also the lead singer of Audioslave, too. And honestly, I mean, maybe I'm, you know, a little too much, but I think Chris Cornell is probably the best vocalist ever.
2: I love his voice.
0: He has the best voice.
1: I agree.
2: I was literally thinking about that, too, yeah.
1: It's, like, angelic, but also it's got that scrappiness to it.
0: I think he's the best ever. I mean, rest in peace to Chris Cornell.
1: Yeah, such a shame. But, man, I think my mom actually met him.
0: I would love to hear
1: my mom. My mom had a beer with him, I think.
2: No
1: That's
2: way.
1: The story that it went. And I think she said that he was a really nice guy.
0: I would love to be your mom. I would love to be your mom.
2: So this week, we went out and asked some college students, what's on your playlist? And this was their response.
3: Yes, I'm a big rock fan. Metallica, Slipknot, AC/DC, Van Halen, Led Zeppelin. Yeah, there's a lot of ones. I saw Metallica and Pitt in Philly last May.
4: That's crazy.
3: Yeah, I got a guitar pick from them.
0: You like the dad stuff, huh?
4: Yeah, I'm big into it. I like Nirvana and Metallica, too. Those are good.
5: The Beatles? Beatles are good. Eagles are good. Hotel California is really good.
6: Rock music. I actually have a rock song. Yeah, I do.
4: You Listen have a rock there. Song?
6: Yeah.
4: Can I hear it?
6: You want to hear it right now?
4: Is it a song you made?
6: Yeah.
4: Really?
0: Oh, local talent?

0: That's all the fans get. Go listen to it. It's called CNA.
1: I do love rock music, actually. Yes, I have a playlist called Roger Kefley. I like Scotty doesn't know. I know it's basic, but I love it.
2: That's a banger. That's a banger.
1: So it's so good. I love it. Exactly. I agree 100%. It just brings the vibes, makes me like so up and excited to just seize the day. You know what I'm saying? It's like 2 hours long. It's a long Spotify playlist, but I love it. It's definitely rock is definitely my go-to.
2: First off, I'm going to start out by saying shout out to Bryson Roberts and his song CNA. You guys, you need to look him up. Like, he's going to go big. He's going to blow up. You Tampa rock star.
3: Get on that.
2: Get on that.
4: That little sample that he played for us, it was really good.
2: The sample, I was really cool.
5: I didn't expect it at all. I saw him. I was like, oh, it's my homeboy. Like, let me see what's up. And then he just pulls out the audio clip.
2: The whole song.
5: He pulls out the whole song. I think it was great.
4: We have some local talent in Tampa.
2: Yeah. Local talent, bro. Put him on a stage.
4: Maybe we should invite him to What's On Your Playlist.
2: We should. One of these days. Yes. We'll have a Fidelt. We'll have the frat episode of What's On Your Playlist.
3: Right.
4: It's all going to be house music.
2: No, the frat boys get down to Chief Keef. Come on.
4: And Margo, she really likes Scotty Doesn't Know. Let's play that for the listener out there.
2: If you haven't already heard it.

0: So what do you guys think about that song?
1: Did you guys know that was actually from the movie Eurotrip?
0: Yes, I did.
1: Okay, so because some people don't know, and in the movie, Matt Damon is singing it about like his best friend's girl. I mean, obviously, you can kind of come to that conclusion. But Matt Damon singing Scotty Doesn't Know. Like,
0: is he actually singing it?
1: No, I don't think he actually sings it live. Like, I don't think it's him, but he like lip syncs it, I guess, mm-hmm. in the movie. I think it's great as far as songs about cheating can go.
2: Right. I actually like the vibe of the song, but I did obviously hear it on TikTok first, and I feel like I would have liked it so much better if I heard it from someone. I feel like the overhype of songs being repeated on social media ruins it for a lot of people.
0: I agree. I think that song is just a real joke. I mean, it's really just a trolling kind of song. Not a joke in a bad way, but it's just funny. I like it. I think it's a vibe. Margo obviously likes it.
1: Yeah, definitely.
0: And you know what? It does kind of get me hype. It does kind of get me wanting to seize the day. But as far as classic rock goes, I don't think I would put that on my Mount Rushmore.
1: I don't think I would put that on my Mount Rushmore, but I definitely have like a soft space in my heart for trolling songs.
2: Right.
0: Oh,
1: like,
0: yeah.
1: Troll your homeboy out. Troll Eminem. Like, there's a Limp Bizkit song. Oh, what is it called? Counterfeit? And it's about like Eminem like wanting to be Limp Bizkit. And that's a banger, dude. Right. Like, diss everybody. I love the disses.
2: Yeah, especially in rock songs, they do it differently. It's really so different. It is.
1: It's not like a, oh, you know, like you suck and your songs suck. It's like a, I'm going to make this lit and like intricate and nobody's going to know it's right. A diss except for you. And I love that.
2: Me too.
0: That's what rock and roll is about. It's about challenging the authority.
1: Definitely.
0: Mm-hmm. And I guess trolling them too.
1: Troll.
0: So, I mean, troll all day.
1: Troll all
0: day. Scotty doesn't know.
1: Scotty doesn't know well, what we're doing.
0: I actually think that Scotty knows now.
2: I think he does know.
1: Mm. I would hope he figured it out.
2: All right, now we're going to get into my rock songs I've chosen. First, we have Come As You Are by Nirvana.

0: Spartans.
1: We are Spartans After Dark.
2: Spartans.
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3: Everybody's listening, dude.

0: and that was Slide by the Goo Goo Dolls. And I picked these two songs because they're kind of opposite in a way. I feel like the Nirvana song, it gives more ominous, like creepy to me. And I remember they played it in American Horror Stories, and I feel like that's perfect for that song. I feel like it gives like the creepy vibes, and I love that. And then also with Slide by the Goo Goo Dolls, that's a more upbeat song for me. I feel like if I'm having a rough day, I put on that song or songs from that band, and I just feel a lot better and more upbeat and happy. So
1: I don't think I'd ever heard that song before.
0: Really?
2: And then you never guys heard
1: started,
2: Slide?
1: No, you guys started like singing, and I'm like, oh, wait, what am I doing here?
0: Yeah.
1: No, but it was good. I really liked it. Mm-hmm. Just different.
2: I really enjoyed that you played Slide because I saw the Goo Goo Dolls live one year, and they actually have such a good discography.
0: Mm-hmm.
2: I mean, Iris, I think, is one of the best written songs of all time.
0: It really is.
2: And Slide is also, like, it's one of those songs that you put on, like you said, you're having a bad day.
0: Yeah.
2: Put on Slide. It'll probably cheer up your day a little bit.
0: Mm-hmm.
2: It's just a really easy listening song. And I think it's also a rock song. Like, it really kind of fits into the mold of that 90s era.
0: Yeah.
1: No, yeah, I think those were both really good picks. We all picked very different songs.
0: We did, which is cool because we get a little bit of everything.
1: Definitely. But I liked all of them.
0: Yeah, me too.
2: Let us know what you want to listen to. Email us at SpartansAfterDark@yahoo.com. We would love to play your song. Thank you guys so much for tuning in. My name is Wyatt LaFontaine.
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